0: property values are falling in almost every suburb across Australia. Cotality says the value of 93% of all homes in capital city suburbs fell during winter. Dwelling values in Sydney dropped by 4.7% across the season. In other news, retail workers are being promised better protections against violent customers. Legislation to be introduced into state parliament will see shoppers who assault or intimidate staff banned from entering stores. The union is welcoming the move, but also wants politicians to consider giving workers more public holidays. SDA State Secretary Bernie Smith says hundreds of members will be outside of parliament rallying for the change.
1: The benefit of public holidays will flow to everybody. For those who have time off, it means more time with family, friends and community.
0: Also making news, Prime Minister Anthony Albanese has touched down in the Micronesian nation of Palau for the Pacific Islands Forum. The summit has been engulfed by political tension, with the leaders of the Solomon Islands, Fiji, Vanuatu and Samoa pulling out at the last minute. And a young boy has been reunited with his parents more than 5 hours after the toddler was found alone by the side of the road in Sydney's south. Police made an appeal for public help after patrols of the area at Ramsgate failed to find the two-year-old's parents or carers. Rugby league legend Mark Geyer believes the NRL should follow the AFL's lead and bring in a finals wildcard. MG telling Sports Today some of the teams outside the top eight would be dangerous with their current form.
2: Once we get 18 teams next year, we should do the same thing, because I would love to have seen Melbourne chasing down the as finals berth. I'd love to see the Dogs or Manly in particular with Turbo back.
0: Meanwhile, Nathan Cleary has won the Brad Fittler medal as the Blues' best player in State of Origin. In the US, tennis great Stan Wawrinka has farewelled the majors with a first-round exit at the US Open, the 41-year-old former champion retiring after a loss to Matteo Berrettini. And Pakistan has made wholesale changes to its Test cricket team after losing its series to England. They've dropped 7 players and sacked their head coach ahead of the third and final Test. That's the latest from the Capital Radio Newsroom.
3: Continuing with GNFM local news, thanks to John Douglas Priceline Pharmacy, I'm Brad McIntosh. Contractors have started on demolition and remediation works in Braidwood to prepare the former D&S Motors site for a long-stay public car park and community space. The first stage of work includes demolishing existing buildings, removing underground fuel tanks and inspection pits, testing and remediating soil, and safely disposing of hazardous materials. Future construction stages will include future-ready EV fast-charging infrastructure, public toilets, a pedestrian link to Wallace Street, a market pod, storage, event power and rest areas. Stage one of work is scheduled to wrap up in late October. And the Goulburn Performing Arts Centre is preparing to host Bell Shakespeare's acclaimed production of Macbeth. Coming to town on September 22, the production is set in a moody 1920s post-World War I world that reimagines Shakespeare's natural elements, creating an intense journey into ambition, moral collapse and the dark heart of humanity. Tickets start at $50 for members and $70 for adults and can be purchased from the Performing Arts Centre website. Also making news, the Goulburn Speedway has been given a lifeline as a Marulan District Quarries donation will let it go ahead with planned upgrades. Over at the Goulburn Golf Club, results are in from this weekend's single Stableford medley. 51 players competed, but in the end, the A-grade winner was Tony McCartney with 36 points. He edged out Norm Woodward, who scored 34 points on a countback. B-grade went to Jeff Selms with 38 points, just ahead of Kai McNiven on 36 from a countback. C-grade was won by Helen Peterson with 39 points, piping Mark Anthony 35 points. Nearest the pin winners were Jeff Croker on the 11th and Norm Woodward on the 15th. The ball competition went to 32 points, with Wayne Skelly receiving the last ball. The members' foursomes was also played. The winners there were Logan Dahl and Jared Hunt with 140 gross. Net winners were Robert and Ashton Kennedy with 130. And Sharks prop and Goulburn-born rugby league star Tom Hazelton will miss this weekend's clash with the Storm after accepting a one-match ban for a hip drop tackle. And that's the latest GNFM local news. If you have a local news lead, go to gnfm.com.au and click local news. I'm Brad McIntosh.
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5: sunny, windy, northwesterly. They should shift west-northwesterly to 45 kilometres an hour later in the day. We're down to 11 overnight. Tomorrow, another partly cloudy day. Sunny morning, some wind around, a top around about 20 degrees. Staying windy Thursday, partly cloudy conditions, top around about 16 and rounding out your week Friday with a partly cloudy top around 17. 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

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It happens soon. 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
3: Let's do it. Let's add another name to the standby list. Hello, GNFM. Who we got there?
4: It's Leslie.
3: Hi, Leslie. How are you?
4: I'm well. How are you?
3: I'm all the better for talking to you. What are you up to this Tuesday morning?
4: Oh, just a bit of housework, you know, nothing exciting.
3: Nothing exciting. Tell you what, you could take that excitement level up just a little bit by heading off to London to see Duran Duran or Brian Adams in Paris. Which way are you leaning?
4: I'm probably going to go London.
3: London. Okay. Have you been before?
4: I've been to London before and I've been to Paris before.
3: Oh, there we go. All right, well, you...
4: I have seen Brian Adams before.
3: Well, there it is. Duran Duran is kind of would be my pick as well. This prize comes with return airfares to London, two tickets to the show on October 31st, as well as $5,000 worth of spending money. Who gets to experience this with you?
4: Oh, probably my husband.
3: Husband, as long as he only behaves himself.
4: I'm sure he enjoyed those English pubs.
3: Well done to you. You are on the standby list. You're caller number 5. Hang on the line there. There's more chances for you to be a part of our Superstar Experience. Choose your own adventure. Thanks to GoPro Power Pumps and Sheds. Another chance soon. 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
1: Convoy for Kids Goulburn has been proudly supporting local kids with cancer and severe disabilities since 1999. 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

0: 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Also, this one, it's Cher and this. 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
10: From the Capital Radio Newsroom, good morning. I'm James Wybrow. Foreign Minister Penny Wong has refused to be drawn on whether China influenced key leaders to not attend a Pacific Nations summit. The Prime Minister is attending the event in Poulou, but leaders of the Solomon Islands, Fiji, Vanuatu and Samoa have pulled out. New Zealand's Foreign Minister says they withdrew due to foreign interference. Penny Wong has told the ABC Australia has a duty to respect Pacific nations.
11: We do live in an era of permanent contest in the Pacific. We understand that, and the way Australia Australia is dealing with it is by being a responsive, respectful partner that respects and supports Pacific priorities.
10: Meanwhile, the Foreign Minister says Nepal has expressed a preference for direct aid, not Australian search and rescue crews, as the nation grapples with the deadly flooding. An RAAF plane carrying aid is now on its way to the country. The loved ones of New South Wales man Michael Keats have declared he has died in the disaster, although the Australian government does not have any official confirmation. In other news, more than 80% of surveyed young Australians say they feel stressed about managing money. A Financial Basics Foundation poll also shows 94% of respondents believe financial literacy should be taught in schools. Foundation Chief Executive Katrina Samos says it doesn't need to be a standalone subject.
12: But there are opportunities and gaps within the personal development, life skills, pastoral care type areas in the timetable. So where there are opportunities there across years 7 to 10 primarily, and then even into 11 and 12.
10: And skipping showers and not wearing deodorant is being touted online as a way of attracting the opposite sex. Pheromone maxing is gaining traction among young men, but Healthy Male Health doctor Tim Moss says the notion is laughable.
13: There are chemicals that some animals' bodies give off that other animals of the same species or other species might smell, and it changes their behaviour. So somebody's thought that, well, perhaps humans have pheromones, and if we don't wash, our pheromones will increase and have a greater effect on those people around us.
10: Fremantle coach Justin Longmuir isn't concerned about the Dockers' form heading into finals. The minor premiers lost two of their last three matches, both games in Melbourne. Longmuir telling Fox Footy he's not worried.
14: The one we've won against Adelaide was against a team who was fighting for top four. It was a really competitive game, and I thought we played some of our better footy of the year in that game. The other two away games, we rested our captain and rested and managed four players in the last game.
10: Fremantle kick off finals on Thursday night against Hawthorn. In tennis, Kim Birrell, Maya Joint, Taylor Preston and James Duckworth have progressed through to the second round of the US Open. Alexei Poprin and Rinki Hijikata are currently on court. And Manus Labuschagne has been dropped for Australia's one-day tours of Zimbabwe and South Africa. That's the latest from the Capital Radio Newsroom.
15: Continuing with GNFM local news, thanks to John Douglas Priceline Pharmacy, I'm Brad McIntosh. Octopus Australia has submitted a proposal for a battery in the Upper Lachlan Shire, approximately 46 kilometres northeast of Goulburn. The Hanworth Battery Project, a 4.8 gigawatt hour battery energy storage system, would be built on a 136 hectare site in Bannaby. The referral describes infrastructure comprising approximately 708 battery containers alongside a substation and associated switchyard equipment. Construction and commissioning are expected to take around 32 months, with the project intended to operate for approximately 25 years from a proposed start date of January 2028. Field surveys have found the vulnerable diamond firetail and endangered large-eared pied bat are present within the project area. The Upper Lachlan Shire Council has commenced stormwater works in Waratah Street between Yass Street and Loretta Street. Works are expected to take 8 to 10 weeks and involve installing subsurface stormwater pipes alongside both sides of Waratah Street, replacing existing curb and gutter and landscaping. Council expects minor interruptions to access for residents along the street for the duration of the project, but will endeavour to minimise these interruptions and communicate with residents regarding access. Council has apologised for any inconvenience caused by this work. And the Goulburn Mawari Council's community newsletter is officially ready to go, with copies starting to land in mailboxes across town. The newsletter is a quarterly release designed to help keep residents informed about council projects, services and local updates. This first copy will include details about outreach drop-in services, budget allocations and council meeting schedules. The Cookville Green Devils have gone down to the Harden Hawks in the George Took Shield 20-16. But the season isn't over for the Devils yet, who will play the North Canberra Bears for a spot in the grand final this weekend. The She-Devils fared better, defeating the Bungendore Tigerettes 16-14 to book a preliminary final spot against the Bears. Both teams will be in action on Saturday afternoon at the Cookville Memorial Oval, kicking off from 1 o'clock. And that's the latest GNFM local news. If you have a local news lead, go to gnfm.com.au and click local news. I'm Brad McIntosh.
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0: Sunny conditions for the remainder of your Tuesday. We are looking at northwesterly winds. Yeah, getting up to 45 kilometres, so rather gusty throughout the day. We're down to 11 overnight. Tomorrow, we're looking a little windy again tomorrow. Partly cloudy conditions and a top around 20. Windy Thursday, 16, and a partly cloudy Friday to round out your week. Top around about 17.
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Yeah, the Celebrity Voice is back at 20 past four. Also another chance to jump on board the standby list soon for our superstar experience. Right now, this one, Journey. Yo!

would be brilliant is having that dilemma. One, who do you take? Two, who do you see? Our superstar experience. Another chance to get on the standby list soon. Will it be Duran Duran in London or Bryan Adams in Paris? Only you can decide, and only if you're on the standby list. Another chance soon. This is Goldman's Forever Classic, GNFM.

0: 1927, the album Ish, wrapping up 30 minutes commercial free this Tuesday morning. It's from the classic GNFM 107.7. Great to have your company. I'll do another 30 minute music marathon. Don't you worry about that. Just after midday. In the meantime, according to the Bureau, we are staying sunny for the remainder of your Tuesday. A little gusty, though. Winds up to 45 kilometres from the northwest. We're down to 11 overnight. Staying windy again, pretty much right through until the weekend. Cloudy tomorrow. We'll top around about 20 degrees, another windy, partly cloudy 16 Thursday, and starting to find up just a tad on Friday, partly cloudy, at a top around about 17 degrees in minutes. Eddie Grant and a big one from Queen next for our classic GNFM.
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0: as we get you into your Tuesday afternoon, the best way we know how, and that is with a piping hot 30-minute music marathon fresh out of the oven. You ready for it? We're on the classic GNFM 107.7. Once the newsroom has updated you, this one from the Divinals. Plus, this one from MJ is on the cards. And also, yes, Shania Twain, all that and more. Maybe the chance to jump on the standby list to see either Duran Duran or Bryan Adams in Europe.
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3: From the Capital Radio Newsroom, good afternoon. I'm James Wybrow. China's special envoy to the Pacific has warned there will be consequences for Taiwan's presence at the Pacific Islands Forum meeting. Australia's Prime Minister is among those in Palau for the meeting. Anthony Albanese refused to be drawn directly on the Chinese comments, but rejected suggestions Taiwan's presence is a distraction.
4: I'm not distracted. I'm focused on members of the Pacific family, and that is precisely the meetings that I have scheduled here. And I think this is primarily a gathering of the Pacific family, the members of the Pacific Islands Forum.
3: In other news, the Foreign Minister says Australia has offered to send search crews to help find the missing in Nepal. The loved ones of New South Wales man Michael Keats have declared he has died in the disaster, although the Australian government does not have any official confirmation. More than 40 Aussies are unaccounted for following the disaster. An RAAF plane carrying aid is now on its way to the country. Penny Wong has told Today, government officials have suggested that is the best way to help.
5: I offered search and rescue assistance. They said their preference was for the sort of assistance we are providing, which is things like sanitation kits, shelter kits, solar lights. You can imagine the devastation. People have no shelter.
3: Home values have continued to slide across the country for a fifth consecutive month. They fell across 93% of capital city suburbs throughout the winter months. High interest rates, government tax changes, and a lack of affordability have seen prices drop almost 4% below the March peak in Sydney. Briefly overseas, a jury has found Dwan Davies, also known as Keef D, guilty of orchestrating the killer of rapper Tupac Shakur. The 63-year-old's conviction of murder using a deadly weapon is the first conviction in the long-running case. And ambulance officers are reminding Australians to get ahead this spring and update their asthma action plans. Retiring tennis veteran Stan Wawrinka has bid farewell to the US Open. Craig Gabriel reports.
6: The Grand Slam career of Stan Wawrinka has had the curtain pulled down. He played his last match at the US Open, bowing out to Matteo Berrettini, who he also played and lost to at Wimbledon. Berrettini won 7-6, 7-6, 6-love, but six of the last sets they played were tiebreaks. Now 41, Stan the man was an incredible player, and in the era of Federer, Nadal, Djokovic and Murray, he still managed to win three majors. In other results, Aryna Sabalenka and Carlos Alcaraz won through, as did Stefanos Tsitsipas and Amanda Anisimova. Craig Gabriel, New York.
3: In rugby league, Sharks captain Cam McInnes has locked in his move to the English Super League, signing a three-year deal with the York Knights. And in cricket, Manus Labuschagne has been dropped from the Australian one-day squad for the tour of Zimbabwe and South Africa. That's the latest news update from the Capital Radio Newsroom. I'm James Wybrow.
7: Continuing with GNFM local news, thanks to John Douglas Priceline Pharmacy, I'm Brad McIntosh. There's been a truck crash on the Hume Highway just past Greenhills Road near Berrima. Traffic has been building up as one of two southbound lanes is closed. The scene is being attended by emergency services, Transport for New South Wales and a helicopter. The advice from Live Traffic New South Wales is to reduce your speed and to be prepared to merge into a single lane. Demolition and remediation works on the former DNS Motors site in Braidwood are underway. The site is being transformed into a long-stay public car park and community space, with stage one of works demolishing existing buildings, removing underground fuel tanks and inspection pits, testing and remediating soil, and safely disposing of hazardous materials. Stage one of work is scheduled to wrap up in late October, while future construction stages will include future-ready EV fast charging infrastructure, public toilets, a pedestrian link to Wallace Street, a market pod, storage, event power and rest areas. Construction has commenced on stormwater works along Waratah Street in Gunning between Yass Street and Larada Street. Beginning yesterday, works involve installing subsurface stormwater pipes along both sides of Waratah Street, replacing existing curb and gutter and landscaping, and is expected to take 8 to 10 weeks. The Upper Lachlan Shire Council expects minor interruptions to access for residents along the street for the duration of the project and apologises for any inconvenience. A map of the works can be found on Council's website. Also making news, there'll be improvements to road safety across the region following a funding commitment from the federal government. More than $850,000 will go towards safety upgrades along almost 400 metres of Brayton Road at Maroolan. The work will include curve alignment markers, sealed shoulders, upgraded signage, as well as new and improved safety barriers. The Cookwell She Devils are one win away from the league tag grand final after dispatching the Tigerettes 16-4 to lock in a preliminary final spot against the North Canberra Bears. Meanwhile, in George Took Shield action, the Cookwell Green Devils have gone down to the Harden Hawks 20-16. But the season isn't over yet, as the Devils gear up for a prelim final against the North Canberra Bears for a spot in the grand final. And that's the latest GNFM local news. If you have a local news lead, go to gnfm.com.au and click local news. I'm Brad McIntosh.
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7: The cheapest unleaded 91 in Goulburn today can be found at the Metro at Braidwood Road. It's at $1.93. The cheapest diesel in the region is also at the Metro at Braidwood Road. It's selling for $2.43.
0: GNFM Goulburn local weather. 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
9: Sunny, windy, northwesterly. They should shift west-northwesterly to 45 kilometres an hour later in the day. We're down to 11 overnight. Tomorrow, another partly cloudy day. Sunny morning, some wind around, a top around about 20 degrees. Staying windy Thursday, partly cloudy conditions, top around about 16 and rounding out your week Friday with a partly cloudy top around 17. 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

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We'll give you the chance to win money with the Celebrity Voices 20 past 4 for the classic GNFM.

0: yeah, I saw you doing the Nutbush, didn't we all, back in the day, from a classic GNFM 107.7. I continue to wrap up this world-famous 30-minute music marathon. Hey, let's take a look at the weather, shall we? And we're actually not looking too bad. A little on the gusty side, though. Could probably well do without the wind. But anyway, sunny for the remainder of your Tuesday. Yeah, still chasing 19 today, down at 11 overnight. Tomorrow, equally windy, partly cloudy. A top around about 20. A partly cloudy 16 Thursday, Friday. Back into the partly cloudy conditions again. Top around about 17 degrees. Another chance for you to get on the standby list. Might not be too far away. Get ready to work your fingers to the phone and add your name to the standby list. The Superstar Experience, where you get to choose your own adventure at GNFM. 70s.
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3: 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The second is, where do you think you're going to head to, Paris or is it London?
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4: Yeah.
3: The Eiffel Tower, the Arc de Triomphe. Off, you know, yeah, the Champs-Élysées, all of that. You could be sailing down the Seine, all a part of our superstar experience. This prize includes $5,000 worth of spending money, two return airfares, as well as two tickets to the show on December 3 to see the one and only Brian Adams. Just hang on the line there. Well done to you, Frankie. You are on the standby list, and you can do the same as well. Listen out for that next cue to call. It could happen in time between now and 6. Of course, all with thanks, Gold Pro Power Pumps and Sheds.
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3: This Saturday, here's something for you to check out. The Goulburn Men's Shed are going to be open. Yes, from 9 until 1, whatever you're looking for, it's probably there. And what's even better, at a reasonable price. 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

station that wants to add your name to the standby list. Our superstar experience awaits thanks to GoPro Power Pumps and Sheds. Another chance to get on that standby list soon. In the meantime, the latest from the newsroom, and then this one, an absolute anthem out of the early 80s. It's Pat Benatar. Some Australian flavour from Ganga Jang. It must be a 30-minute music marathon. Plus,

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7: From the Capital Radio Newsroom, I'm Alex Stockerty. The Foreign Minister says Australia has offered to send search crews to help find those who are still missing in Nepal. The loved ones of New South Wales man Michael Keats have declared he has died in the disaster, although the Australian government does not have any official confirmation. More than 40 Aussies are unaccounted for following the disaster. An RAAF plane carrying aid is now on its way to the country. Penny Wong is told today government officials have suggested that is the best way to help.
8: I offered search and rescue assistance. They said their preference was for the sort of assistance we are providing, which is things like sanitation kits, shelter kits, solar lights. You can imagine the devastation. People have no shelter.
7: Two people have died and 14 are missing after flash flooding swept through parts of the Grand Canyon. Gushing water has wiped out footbridges and propelled boulders downstream. Dozens of people have been airlifted from the area. More skilled workers are needed to bring down the cost of repairing and rebuilding after a natural disaster. An Insurance Council of Australia report suggests prices have jumped by 45% in Queensland since 2021. The price and availability of materials is being blamed, along with a lack of trades. House prices in Melbourne have plunged again. Victoria is now the only state in the country where homes are worth less than they were 5 years ago. Values are down almost $65,000 since last October. Cotality's Gerard Berg says the downturn is no longer restricted to the city.
9: If you take a look at a map of suburban changes in home values, it's red from east to west, north to south. So certainly the market has gone down and it's much wider in terms of the impact.
7: Labor's overhaul of negative gearing and capital gains is being blamed for triggering the sharpest collapse in housing demand since the beginning of COVID. A jury has found Dwayne Davis, also known as Keffi D, guilty of orchestrating the killing of rapper Tupac Shakur. The 63-year-old's conviction of murder using a deadly weapon is the first conviction in the long-running case. A new app has been rolled out which allows users to log and track locations of sexual assault and harassment on a map. The Be Loud Now app includes a heat map which allows users to track and visualise where reports of unsafe incidents are concentrated. Also making news, US President Donald Trump is facing criticism for posting an AI video depicting a simulated strike on Iran's primary oil hub. Checking sport, and Port Adelaide has re-signed veteran defender Darcy Byrne-Jones for 2027 after playing almost every game this AFL season. Marnus Labuschagne has lost his place in the one-day squad to tour Zimbabwe and South Africa this month, and Aussie golfer Minji Lee will play in the inaugural Women's TGL. That's the latest news update from the Capital Radio newsroom.
10: Continuing with GNFM local news, thanks to John Douglas, Priceline Pharmacy, I'm Brad McIntosh. A proposal for construction of a new battery in Barnaby has been submitted by Octopus Australia. Built on a 136.98 hectare site in the Upper Lachlan Shire, approximately 46 kilometres northeast of Goulburn, the Hanworth Battery Project is a 4.8 gigawatt hour battery energy storage system. It would contain approximately 708 battery containers alongside a substation and associated switchyard equipment. Construction and commissioning is expected to take around 32 months, with the project intended to operate for approximately 25 years, with a proposed start date of January 2028. Field surveys of the area have found the vulnerable diamond firetail bird and the endangered large-eared pied bat are present within the project's area. The Goulburn Mawari Council's community newsletter is officially ready to go, with copies already starting to land in mailboxes across town. The newsletter is a quarterly release designed to help keep residents informed about council projects, services and local updates. This first copy will include details about outreach drop-in services, budget allocations and council meeting schedules. Also making news, Bell Shakespeare's acclaimed production of Macbeth is coming to the Goulburn Performing Arts Centre later this month. It's coming to town on September 22, with tickets available from the Performing Arts Centre website. Over at Tully Park at the Sunday competition, Andrew Bublicka won the A-grade monthly medal and stroke event for August with net 64 along with the jackpot on hole 10. Max Sikorski scored net 68 for the B-grade and was nearest the pin for the ninth. Tony Cluett won the C-grade of 69 net. The ball rundown included Ian Baxter, 69, Greg Ranger, 70, Ken Ray, 70, Simon Jang, Sam McDonald and Ray Turner all had 71. And Chris Ryan was nearest the pin on hole 6. Sunday, September 6 is a single stablefit event for Father's Day. And Cronulla Sharks prop and Goulburn-born rugby league star Tom Hazelton will miss this weekend's clash against the Storm after accepting a one-match ban for a hip drop tackle. And that's the latest GNFM local news. If you have a local news lead, go to gnfm.com.au and click local news. I'm Brad McIntosh.
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11: Sunny conditions for the remainder of your Tuesday. We are looking at northwesterly winds. Yeah, getting up to 45 kilometres, so rather gusty throughout the day. We're down to 11 overnight. Tomorrow, we're looking a little windy again tomorrow. Partly cloudy conditions and a top around 20. Windy Thursday, 16, and a partly cloudy Friday to round out your week. Top around about 17.
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as we work our way through another legendary Tuesday afternoon 30-minute music marathon. Thanks for being a part of this one. 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

Mossy, all a part of Cold Chisel, and yes, in his own right as well. Part of a 30-minute music marathon, Forever Classic GNFM, the station. 20 past four will give you the chance to win money for the GNFM Celebrity Voices. Two more left to go. Let's take a look at the forecast. You know, the Bureau's saying sunny but otherwise windy, and we'll see that wind continuing right through until Thursday at least. Tomorrow, windy, cloudy conditions, down to 11 overnight, looking at the top tomorrow of 20 degrees. Windy, partly cloudy, cooler still on Thursday, 16, and a partly cloudy, 17. At this stage for you on Friday. Don't go anywhere. Another chance for you to get on the standby list soon. Plus, we'll find out what's making the GNF.

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0: as we ease you into your Tuesday afternoon. This is for other classic GNFM, where we'll give you another chance, not only to get on the standby list for the Superstar Experience, but 20 past four, a chance for you to win money over a grand in your hand with the GNFM Celebrity Voices. Yeah, Banksy will give you the chance to win the latest from the newsroom, and then Let's Learn to Fly. It's Tom Petty.
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0: Plus, that is the sound of Dixie's Midnight Runners. Plus this one from Mr. Mister. It's all on the way up to two.
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9: From the Capital Radio Newsroom, I'm Alex Stockerty. The partner of an Australian pilgrim missing after floods in Nepal believes he's dead, but the government is yet to confirm his passing. Michael Keats was at a checkpoint on the Nepal-Tibet border when a wall of water and mud tore through the region. 43 Australians who were in the region remain unaccounted for. China's special envoy to the Pacific has warned there will be consequences for Taiwan's presence at the Pacific Islands forum meeting. Australia's Prime Minister is among those in Palau for the meeting. Anthony Albanese refused to be drawn directly on the Chinese comments but rejected suggestions Taiwan's presence is a distraction.
10: I'm not distracted. I'm focused on members of the Pacific family, and that is precisely the meetings that I have scheduled here. And I think this is primarily a gathering of the Pacific family, the members of the Pacific Islands Forum.
9: Travellers could be facing disruptions during the September school holidays as Qantas staff vote in favour of industrial action. Ground crew workers are planning 24-hour stoppages as they fight for better job security, pay and safety. More than 80% of Victorians living in bushfire-prone areas say they'd wait until flames threaten their local area before evacuating. Survey results show that despite knowing leaving early is the best option, most would still fail to evacuate before the risk was too high. The Country Fire Authority's Jason Heffernan says it's worrying.
11: And another really sort of concerning statistic is 1 in 10, now granted it's a small number, people now are saying, oh, look, we want to stay and defend. And every person I've spoken to personally that have gone through this, who have made that choice, always says to me, I wish I'd never.
9: Governor-General has recognised the bravery of 54 Australians in this year's Australian Bravery Decorations. Among the recipients are two people who lost their lives while saving others. Speaking in a video message, Sam Mostyn has paid tribute to those brave Australians.
12: Three bravery decorations will be awarded posthumously, two to individuals who lost their lives performing acts of great courage. I offer my deepest condolences on behalf of all Australians to their families, friends and communities who are grieving their loss and continue to honour their memory.
9: A jury has found Dwayne Davis, also known as Keffi D, guilty of orchestrating the killing of rapper Tupac Shakur. And singer Lionel Richie is believed to be in hospital after struggling to finish a show. Checking Sport and West Tigers officials say they had no idea their skipper Jerome Luai was flying to PNG after their game in Townsville on Saturday. Luai made a public appearance at the PNG Golf Open alongside Prime Minister James Marape. Sharks captain Cam McInnes has locked in his move to the English Super League, signing a three-year deal with the York Knights. And Argentina's Lionel Messi has announced his international retirement from soccer. That's the latest news update from the Capital Radio newsroom.
13: Continuing with GNFM local news, thanks to John Douglas Priceline Pharmacy, I'm Brad McIntosh. Contractors have started on demolition and remediation works in Braidwood to prepare the former D&S Motors site for a long-stay public car park and community space. The first stage of work includes demolishing existing buildings, removing underground fuel tanks and inspection pits, testing and remediating soil, and safely disposing of hazardous materials. Future construction stages will include future-ready EV fast-charging infrastructure, public toilets, a pedestrian link to Wallace Street, a market pod, storage, event power and rest areas. Stage one of work is scheduled to wrap up in late October. And the Goulburn Performing Arts Centre is preparing to host Bell Shakespeare's acclaimed production of Macbeth. Coming to town on September 22, the production is set in a moody 1920s post-World War I world that reimagines Shakespeare's natural elements, creating an intense journey into ambition, moral collapse and the dark heart of humanity. Tickets start at $50 for members and $70 for adults and can be purchased from the Performing Arts Centre website. Also making news, the Goulburn Speedway has been given a lifeline as a Marulan District Quarries donation will let it go ahead with planned upgrades. Over at the Goulburn Golf Club, results are in from this weekend's single Stableford medley. 51 players competed, but in the end, the A-grade winner was Tony McCartney with 36 points. He edged out Norm Woodward, who scored 34 points on a countback. B-grade went to Jeff Selms with 38 points, just ahead of Kai McNiven on 36 from a countback. C-grade was won by Helen Peterson with 39 points, piping Mark Anthony 35 points. Nearest the pin winners were Jeff Croker on the 11th and Norm Woodward on the 15th. The ball competition went to 32 points, with Wayne Skelly receiving the last ball. The members' foursomes was also played. The winners there were Logan Dahl and Jared Hunt with 140 gross. Net winners were Robert and Ashton Kennedy with 130. And Sharks prop and Goulburn-born rugby league star Tom Hazleton will miss this weekend's clash with the Storm after accepting a one-match ban for a hip drop tackle. And that's the latest GNFM local news. If you have a local news lead, go to gnfm.com.au and click local news. I'm Brad McIntosh.
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0: Sunny, windy, northwesterly. They should shift west-northwesterly to 45 kilometres an hour later in the day. We're down to 11 overnight. Tomorrow, another partly cloudy day. Sunny morning, some wind around, a top around about 20 degrees. Staying windy Thursday, partly cloudy conditions, top around about 16 and rounding out your week Friday with a partly cloudy top around 17. 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
3: Richard, good afternoon to you. How's your Tuesday travelling?
4: Yeah, not travelling too badly for a pleasant Tuesday, although the wind's starting to get up a bit now.
3: It is indeed. It looks as though the wind's going to be here for the next couple of days, mate.
4: Yeah, well, you know, it is windy old Goulburn.
3: It is indeed. Well, you could very well be in the wonderful city of Paris or even London. It's up to you which one and path you choose, either Duran Duran or Brian Adams. What are you leaning more towards?
4: I've had discussed this with my partner, and she's never been to Europe, so Paris it would be, and Brian Adams is one of her favourites, so yeah, the two work well.
3: There it is, it works out well for you. The City of Lights, the City of Love, and it is the city that could see you there on December 3. Yes, you could be there with thanks to GoPro Power and Pumps and Sheds, helping locals tackle the big jobs. So it's the partner that gets to go with you this time around, is it?
4: Yeah, absolutely. Yeah. You know, couldn't really take anybody else.
3: No, exactly right. You'd hear the whinging from over there if you didn't.
4: Oh, no, there'd be none of that.
3: Good on you, Richard. Well done. You're on the standby list. Just hang on the line. More chances for you to do that with Banksy after 3 here at GNFM.
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0: one station, but so many ways to win for the classic GNFM 107.7. That is it for me. It's been great having your company, but don't touch that dial. The one and only Banksy is in after three, after the latest from the newsroom, not only with another 30-minute music marathon, including this one from Stevie Wonder. He's got the Communards. He's got a chance to win money with the Celebrity Voices. And this, we will catch from 10 tomorrow.
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11: From the Capital Radio Newsroom, I'm Alex Stockerty. The Prime Minister says now is not the appropriate time to question whether climate change caused a deadly landslide and ensuing flooding in Nepal. Anthony Albanese says his thoughts are solely focused on those affected by the disaster and offering support to Nepal. An RAAF plan is en route carrying humanitarian aid. The federal government is yet to receive official confirmation of the death of missing Australian Michael Keats, whose partner believes he's dead. The union representing retail workers is welcoming proposed laws to combat customer violence. Legislation to be introduced to state parliament would see shoppers who assault or intimidate staff banned from entering stores. SDA New South Wales Secretary Bernie Smith says the change can't come soon enough.
12: The level of abuse and violence in retail continues to be at unacceptable levels, and we need our members to feel safe in the workplace. We welcome the decision of the government to legislate workplace protection orders. These have been effective in other states where we've seen reductions of up to 90% of violent activity.
11: Sydney is leading a downturn in the country's home values, with $40,000 wiped from the median value of homes over winter. National home values fell 0.9% in August. Cotality Research Director Tim Lawless says interest rates are among the reasons for the fall.
13: Affordability constraints,
5: a sharp pullback of investment after the budget. And of course, consumers or home buyers remain deeply pessimistic, which is really another factor here that's blocking participation in the market.
11: The Democratic Republic of Congo is facing its worst Ebola outbreak on record, with confirmed cases passing 6,000. Almost 3,000 have died from the rare strain, which has no approved vaccine or treatment. Health experts are warning high numbers of cases are still going unreported across six affected provinces. Ambulance officers are gearing up for a busy spring as seasonal conditions present triggers for people living with asthma. Patients are being asked to update their action plans to avoid serious health outcomes. Ambulance Victoria Inspector Andrew Burns says those living in Melbourne should take particular care.
13: As far as statistics, Melbourne's often known as the asthma capital of the world. We certainly have a high allergy or allergen count with the winds that blow across Melbourne in our beautiful city.
11: And a lack of protein could be behind midlife weight gain, with thousands of Australian women falling short of their daily nutritional targets. Checking sport, and Hawthorn's Jack Ginnivan is expected to play in Thursday's qualifying final against Fremantle. Maya Joint is the latest Australian to book her place in the second round at the US Open. She joins Kim Birrell and James Duckworth. And Lionel Messi has announced his retirement from international football, finishing with 125 goals from 207 appearances for Argentina. That's the latest news update from the Capital Radio newsroom.
14: Continuing with GNFM local news, thanks to John Douglas Priceline Pharmacy, I'm Brad McIntosh. Octopus Australia has submitted a proposal for a battery in the Upper Lachlan Shire, approximately 46 kilometres northeast of Goulburn. The Hanworth Battery Project, a 4.8 gigawatt hour battery energy storage system, would be built on a 136 hectare site in Bannaby. The referral describes infrastructure compromising approximately 708 battery containers alongside a substation and associated switchyard equipment. Construction and commissioning are expected to take around 32 months, with the project intended to operate for approximately 25 years from a proposed start date of January 2028. Field surveys have found the vulnerable diamond firetail and endangered large-eared pied bat are present within the project area. The Upper Lachlan Shire Council has commenced stormwater works on Waratah Street between Yass Street and Loretta Street. Works are expected to take 8 to 10 weeks and involve installing subsurface stormwater pipes alongside both sides of Waratah Street, replacing existing curb and gutter and landscaping. Council expects minor interruptions to access for residents along the street for the duration of the project, but will endeavour to minimise these interruptions and communicate with residents regarding access. Council has apologised for any inconvenience caused by this work. And the Goulburn Mawari Council's community newsletter is officially ready to go, with copies starting to land in mailboxes across town. The newsletter is a quarterly release designed to help keep residents informed about council projects, services and local updates. This first copy will include details about outreach drop-in services, budget allocations and council meeting schedules. The Crookwell Green Devils have gone down to the Harden Hawks in the George Took Shield 20-16. But the season isn't over for the Devils yet, who will play the North Canberra Bears for a spot in the grand final this weekend. The She-Devils fared better, defeating the Bungendore Tigerettes 16-14 to book a preliminary final spot against the Bears. Both teams will be in action on Saturday afternoon at the Crookwell Memorial Oval, kicking off from 1 o'clock. And that's the latest GNFM local news. If you have a local news lead, go to gnfm.com.au and click local news. I'm Brad McIntosh.
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14: The cheapest unleaded 91 in Goulburn today can be found at the Metro at Braidwood Road. It's at $1.93. The cheapest diesel in the region is also at the Metro at Braidwood Road. It's selling for $2.43.
1: GNFM Goulburn local weather. 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
16: And mostly clear this evening, windy as well, getting down to 11 degrees tonight. Becoming windy, partly cloudy tomorrow, top of 20. Possible shower and windy Thursday, top of 16. And mostly sunny Friday, top of 17. Enter for a top tomorrow for Goulburn 20, Crookwell 18. top tomorrow in Canberra with 21. 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

FM. Be on the lookout. That kid called Duran Duran live in London, or Bryan Adams in Paris. And tonight at the Gordon Hotel, it's Snitty Night. So if you want a juicy snitz or Snitty Night at the Gordon Hotel.

choice. 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
3: 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Duran Duran in London or Brian Adams in Paris?
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3: Oh, fair enough. 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
0: 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All that she wants is another baby. 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

0: for the classic GNFM 107.7. That's a Crowdie's Moon to Me. And be on the lookout, Duran Duran live in London or Bryan Adams in Paris. And when you hear the cue to call, you give us a ring. And at the Southern Railway Hotel tonight, it's steak night. Steak night tonight, Southern Railway Hotel. Next hour, though, worth $1,130. A fair bit. It is Celebrity Voices. That's at 4:20, right? So only two voices to guess. When you hear the cue to call, you give us a ring. Barnsley next hour. And Phil Collins, GNFM.
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2: We had a good run around the streets of Goulburn this afternoon, just clustering at Union Street and Lagoon Street as usual. Also, Crookwell Road between Chinaman's Lane and Mary's Mount Road. Keep in mind the 2.7-metre low clearance on the Mundy Street rail overpass affecting from Braidwood Road to Sloan Street. Census night was Tuesday, the 11th of August. There's still time to complete. In the census, every answer matters, authorised by the Australian Bureau of Statistics, Canberra. 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
10: From the Capital Radio Newsroom, I'm Alex Stockerty. The Foreign Minister says Australia has offered to send search crews to help find those who are still missing in Nepal. The loved ones of New South Wales man Michael Keats have declared he has died in the disaster, although the Australian government does not have any official confirmation. More than 40 Aussies are unaccounted for following the disaster. An RAAF plane carrying aid is now on its way to the country. Penny Wong is told today government officials have suggested that is the best way to help.
11: I offered search and rescue assistance. They said their preference was for the sort of assistance we are providing, which is things like sanitation kits, shelter kits, solar lights. You can imagine the devastation. People have no shelter.
10: Two people have died and 14 are missing after flash flooding swept through parts of the Grand Canyon. Gushing water has wiped out footbridges and propelled boulders downstream. Dozens of people have been airlifted from the area. More skilled workers are needed to bring down the cost of repairing and rebuilding after a natural disaster. An Insurance Council of Australia report suggests prices have jumped by 45% in Queensland since 2021. The price and availability of materials is being blamed, along with a lack of trades. House prices in Melbourne have plunged again. Victoria is now the only state in the country where homes are worth less than they were 5 years ago. Values are down almost $65,000 since last October. Cotality's Gerard Berg says the downturn is no longer restricted to the city.
12: If you take a look at a map of suburban changes in home values, it's red from east to west, north to south. So certainly the market has gone down and it's much wider in terms of the impact.
10: Labor's overhaul of negative gearing and capital gains is being blamed for triggering the sharpest collapse in housing demand since the beginning of COVID. A jury has found Dwayne Davis, also known as Keffi D, guilty of orchestrating the killing of rapper Tupac Shakur. The 63-year-old's conviction of murder using a deadly weapon is the first conviction in the long-running case. A new app has been rolled out which allows users to log and track locations of sexual assault and harassment on a map. The Be Loud Now app includes a heat map which allows users to track and visualise where reports of unsafe incidents are concentrated. Also making news, US President Donald Trump is facing criticism for posting an AI video depicting a simulated strike on Iran's primary oil hub. Checking sport, and Port Adelaide has re-signed veteran defender Darcy Byrne-Jones for 2027 after playing almost every game this AFL season. Marnus Labuschagne has lost his place in the one-day squad to tour Zimbabwe and South Africa this month, and Aussie golfer Minji Lee will play in the inaugural Women's TGL. That's the latest news update from the Capital Radio newsroom.
13: Continuing with GNFM local news, thanks to John Douglas Priceline Pharmacy, I'm Brad McIntosh. Demolition and remediation works on the former DNS Motors site in Braidwood are underway. The site is being transformed into a long-stay public car park and community space, with stage one of works demolishing existing buildings, removing underground fuel tanks and inspection pits, testing and remediating soil, and safely disposing of hazardous materials. Stage one of work is scheduled to wrap up in late October, while future construction stages will include future-ready EV fast-charging infrastructure, public toilets, a pedestrian link to Wallace Street, a market pod, storage, event power and rest areas. Construction has commenced on stormwater works along Waratah Street in Gunning between Yass Street and Lorada Street. Beginning yesterday, works involve installing subsurface stormwater pipes along both sides of Waratah Street, replacing existing curb and gutter and landscaping, and is expected to take 8 to 10 weeks. The Upper Lachlan Shire Council expects minor interruptions to access for residents along the street for the duration of the project and apologises for any inconvenience. A map of the works can be found on Council's website. Also making news, there'll be improvements to road safety across the region following a funding commitment from the federal government. More than $850,000 will go towards safety upgrades along almost 400 metres of Brayton Road at Maroolan. The work will include curve alignment markers, sealed shoulders, upgraded signage, as well as new and improved safety barriers. And the results are in from the Narraga Hotel Camp Oven Cook-Off, with a clean sweep recorded by 2.5 men. They've taken out prizes for Best Dressed, Best Camp Kitchen and the coveted Best Dish Prize. The Cookville She-Devils are one win away from the league tag grand final after dispatching the Tigerettes 16-4 to lock in a preliminary final spot against the North Canberra Bears. Meanwhile, in George Took Shield action, the Cookville Green Devils have gone down to the Harden Hawks 20-16. But the season isn't over yet, as the Devils gear up for a prelim final against the North Canberra Bears for a spot in the grand final. Both teams will be in action on Saturday afternoon at the Cookville Memorial Oval, kicking off from 1 p.m. And that's the latest GNFM local news. If you have a local news lead, go to gnfm.com.au and click local news. I'm Brad McIntosh.
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14: And mostly clear this evening, windy as well, getting down to 11 degrees tonight. Becoming windy, partly cloudy tomorrow, top of 20, possible shower and windy Thursday, top of 16, and mostly sunny Friday, top of 17. Headed for a top tomorrow for Goulburn 20, Crookwell 18, top tomorrow in Canberra of 21. 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

$130. Celebrity voices, give us a ring when you hear it. It's with thanks to our very good friends at the Goulburn Workers Club. And this Sunday from 2 p.m, Jade Hurley and Rodney Vincent are playing, so get in contact with the Goulburn Workers Club for more information. Cheers.

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2: 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It's worth $1,130 today. Six celebrities, each forming the phrase, I love GNFM. Got to guess who they are. Got to guess the order they sat in. But all of them have been guessed except two. We got another clue for you. Action star and sci-fi movies. And one's been in more than 100 movies, but he's no longer with us. Here are the two voices. Every time you get a voice, you win that Workers' Club voucher. There you go. You want to have a crack, 48221368. Well, thanks to the Workers' Club, and Jade Hurley and Rodney Vincent is playing this Sunday at the Workers, September 6th from 2 p.m. Get in contact with the Workers for more. But you want to play? Give us a ring. 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
2: Keith, how you going, buddy?
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2: All right, mate. It's worth $1,130 today. Only two to guess. As I said, McClues. One's an action star and doesn't mind the odd sci-fi movie. And one's been in more than 100 movies, but he's no longer with us. Here are the two voices. Keith, go for it.
3: No, I never heard the sci-fi bit of it, but I'll have a go. I thought somebody would have already said this, but Tom Cruise.
2: Tom Cruise, you're going Thomas. Not Tom Cruise.
3: No. Harrison Ford.
2: And Harrison Ford? Mate, you did well, played strong. Well done, Keith. Look after yourself.
3: Okay, I'll start looking into the sci-fi news.
2: Okay, mate. And we'll do it all again tomorrow. It comes your way with thanks to our very good friends at the Goulburn Workers Club. And I might add, this Sunday, Jade Hurley and Rodney Vincent is playing from 2 p.m. That's this Sunday at the Workers, GNFM.
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4: Top of town in Goulburn, Auburn Street at Goldsmith Street. Steady traffic all directions. A little busier at Union Street at Lagoon Street, usual spot near Sydney Road. And a pretty comfortable 27-minute clip between Brisbane Grove and Tarago Lake Bathurst on Braidwood Road. 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

0: Forever Classic GNFM 107.7. Be on the lookout for it next hour. That cue to call. Chance to see either Duran Duran live in London or Bryan Adams in Paris. Whatever you choose. $5,000 worth of spending money. Airfares and tickets to the show for two. That cue to call could happen any time next hour. And I might add, at the Empire Hotel, you feel like playing poker? Well, from 6 p.m. at the Empire tonight, poker night. Next hour, we've got this. And this, GNFM.
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11: From the Capital Radio Newsroom, I'm Alex Stockerty. The partner of an Australian pilgrim missing after floods in Nepal believes he's dead, but the government is yet to confirm his passing. Michael Keats was at a checkpoint on the Nepal-Tibet border when a wall of water and mud tore through the region. 43 Australians who were in the region remain unaccounted for. China's special envoy to the Pacific has warned there will be consequences for Taiwan's presence at the Pacific Islands Forum meeting. Australia's Prime Minister is among those in Palau for the meeting. Anthony Albanese refused to be drawn directly on the Chinese comments but rejected suggestions Taiwan's presence is a distraction.
12: I'm not distracted. I'm focused on members of the Pacific family, and that is precisely the meetings that I have scheduled here. And I think this is primarily a gathering of the Pacific family, the members of the Pacific Islands Forum.
11: Travellers could be facing disruptions during the September school holidays as Qantas staff vote in favour of industrial action. Ground crew workers are planning 24-hour stoppages as they fight for better job security, pay and safety. More than 80% of Victorians living in bushfire-prone areas say they'd wait until flames threaten their local area before evacuating. Survey results show that despite knowing leaving early is the best option, most would still fail to evacuate before the risk was too high. The Country Fire Authority's Jason Heffernan says it's worrying.
13: And another really sort of concerning statistic is 1 in 10, now granted it's a small number, people now saying, oh, look, we want to stay and defend. And every person I've spoken to personally that have gone through this, who have made that choice, always says to me, I wish I'd never.
11: Governor General has recognised the bravery of 54 Australians in this year's Australian Bravery Decorations. Among the recipients are two people who lost their lives while saving others. Speaking in a video message, Sam Mostyn has paid tribute to those brave Australians.
14: Three bravery decorations will be awarded posthumously, two to individuals who lost their lives performing acts of great courage. I offer my deepest condolences on behalf of all Australians to their families, friends and communities who are grieving their loss and continue to honour their memory.
11: A jury has found Dwayne Davis, also known as Keffi D, guilty of orchestrating the killing of rapper Tupac Shakur. And singer Lionel Richie is believed to be in hospital after struggling to finish a show. Checking Sport, and West Tigers officials say they had no idea their skipper Jerome Luai was flying to PNG after their game in Townsville on Saturday. Luai made a public appearance at the PNG Golf Open alongside Prime Minister James Marape. Sharks captain Cam McInnes has locked in his move to the English Super League, signing a three-year deal with the York Knights. And Argentina's Lionel Messi has announced his international retirement from soccer. That's the latest news update from the Capital Radio newsroom.
15: Continuing with GNFM local news, thanks to John Douglas, Priceline Pharmacy, I'm Brad McIntosh. A proposal for construction of a new battery in Banaby has been submitted by Octopus Australia. Built on a 136.98-hectare site in the Upper Lachlan Shire, approximately 46 kilometres northeast of Goulburn, the Hanworth Battery Project is a 4.8-gigawatt-hour battery energy storage system. It would contain approximately 708 battery containers alongside a substation and associated switchyard equipment. Construction and commissioning is expected to take around 32 months, with the project intended to operate for approximately 25 years, with a proposed start date of January 2028. Field surveys of the area have found the vulnerable diamond firetail bird and the endangered large-eared pied bat are present within the project's area. The Goulburn Mawari Council's community newsletter is officially ready to go, with copies already starting to land in mailboxes across town. The newsletter is a quarterly release designed to help keep residents informed about council projects, services and local updates. This first copy will include details about outreach drop-in services, budget allocations and council meeting schedules. Also making news, Bell Shakespeare's acclaimed production of Macbeth is coming to the Goulburn Performing Arts Centre later this month. It's coming to town on September 22, with tickets available from the Performing Arts Centre website. Over at Tully Park at the Sunday competition, Andrew Bublica won the A-grade monthly medal and stroke event for August with net 64 along with the jackpot on hole 10. Max Sikorski scored net 68 for the B-grade and was nearest the pin for the ninth. Tony Cluett won the C-grade of 69 net. The ball rundown included Ian Baxter, 69, Greg Granger, 70, Ken Ray, 70, Simon Jang, Sam McDonald and Ray Turner all had 71. And Chris Ryan was nearest the pin on hole 6. Sunday, September 6 is a single stable fit event for Father's Day. And Cronulla Sharks prop and Goulburn-born rugby league star Tom Hazelton will miss this weekend's clash against the Storm after accepting a one-match ban for a hip drop tackle. And that's the latest GNFM local news. If you have a local news lead, go to gnfm.com.au and click local news. I'm Brad McIntosh.
1: On GNFM, live from Mount Selwyn Snow Resort, the latest snow and ski conditions.
16: This is Budgie Baker. Another nice sunny day again for a little while. Wind is kicking in and we lost open lifts quite quickly today. Charlotte Pass, Cozzy Triple Chair, still open to the top though. 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Welcome to spring. 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
0: And mostly clear this evening, windy as well, getting down to 11 degrees tonight. Becoming windy, partly cloudy tomorrow, top of 20, possible shower and windy Thursday, top of 16, and mostly sunny Friday, top of 17. Headed for a top tomorrow for Goulburn 20, Crookwell 18, top tomorrow in Canberra of 21. 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

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Banksy taking you through it. That cuticle could happen any time. See Duran Duran live in London or Bryan Adams in Paris. When you hear it, give Spring 4822 1368. We'll put me on the standby list at the Gordon Hotel tonight. It's Sneaky.

or Bryan Adams in Paris? Tough choice, but this bit is easy. Just keep it on GNFM to win. Your next chance is coming up.

that cue to call to see Duran Duran live in London or Bryan Adams in Paris, when you hear it, you give us a ring, 482 1368. We'll put you on the standby list. And tonight at the Southern Railway Hotel, it's steak night. Get a nice juicy steak at the Southern Railway Hotel tonight, GNFM.

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Duran Duran in London or Bryan Adams in Paris. 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

0: Isn't it's choice time. Grand Rand live in London or Bryan Adams in Paris? Which one are you choosing?
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0: Bryan Adams in Paris. Has the location swayed you in any way, shape or form, as in London or Paris?
1: I've been to Paris, but only briefly. I'd like to see a bit more.
0: All right. Bryan Adams, it is. You stay with me. 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
1: 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That's the Good Vibe Choir meeting on September 9. 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

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Back tomorrow, chance to see Duran Duran live in London or Bryan Adams in Paris. And tonight, in fact, about to start tonight from 6 at the Empire Hotel. If you're up for some poker, it's poker night tonight. Empire Hotel, but kicks off at 6. Shortly next hour, we've got this. And this, GNFM.

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12: From the Capital Radio Newsroom, I'm Alex Stockerty. The Prime Minister says now is not the appropriate time to question whether climate change caused a deadly landslide and ensuing flooding in Nepal. Anthony Albanese says his thoughts are solely focused on those affected by the disaster and offering support to Nepal. An RAAF plan is en route carrying humanitarian aid. The federal government is yet to receive official confirmation of the death of missing Australian Michael Keats, whose partner believes he's dead. The union representing retail workers is welcoming proposed laws to combat customer violence. Legislation to be introduced to state parliament would see shoppers who assault or intimidate staff banned from entering stores. SDA New South Wales Secretary Bernie Smith says the change can't come soon enough.
13: The level of abuse and violence in retail continues to be at unacceptable levels, and we need our members to feel safe in the workplace. We welcome the decision of the government to legislate workplace protection orders. These have been effective in other states where we've seen reductions of up to 90% of violent activity.
12: Sydney is leading a downturn in the country's home values, with $40,000 wiped from the median value of homes over winter. National home values fell 0.9% in August. Cotality Research Director Tim Lawless says interest rates are among the reasons for the fall.
14: Affordability constraints, a sharp pullback of investment, after the budget. And of course, consumers or home buyers remain deeply pessimistic, which is really another factor here that's blocking participation in the market.
12: The Democratic Republic of Congo is facing its worst Ebola outbreak on record, with confirmed cases passing 6,000. Almost 3,000 have died from the rare strain, which has no approved vaccine or treatment. Health experts are warning high numbers of cases are still going unreported across six affected provinces. Ambulance officers are gearing up for a busy spring as seasonal conditions present triggers for people living with asthma. Patients are being asked to update their action plans to avoid serious health outcomes. Ambulance Victoria Inspector Andrew Burns says those living in Melbourne should take particular care.
15: As far as statistics, Melbourne's often known as the asthma capital of the world. We certainly have a high allergy or allergen count with the winds that blow across Melbourne in our beautiful city.
12: And a lack of protein could be behind midlife weight gain, with thousands of Australian women falling short of their daily nutritional targets. Checking sport, and Hawthorn's Jack Ginnivan is expected to play in Thursday's qualifying final against Fremantle. Maya Joint is the latest Australian to book her place in the second round at the US Open. She joins Kim Birrell and James Duckworth. And Lionel Messi has announced his retirement from international football, finishing with 125 goals from 207 appearances for Argentina. That's the latest news update from the Capital Radio newsroom.
16: Continuing with GNFM local news, thanks to John Douglas Priceline Pharmacy, I'm Brad McIntosh. Contractors have started on demolition and remediation works in Braidwood to prepare the former D&S Motors site for a long-stay public car park and community space. The first stage of work includes demolishing existing buildings, removing underground fuel tanks and inspection pits, testing and remediating soil, and safely disposing of hazardous materials. Future construction stages will include future-ready EV fast-charging infrastructure, public toilets, a pedestrian link to Wallace Street, a market pod, storage, event power and rest areas. Stage one of work is scheduled to wrap up in late October. And the Goulburn Performing Arts Centre is preparing to host Bell Shakespeare's acclaimed production of Macbeth. Coming to town on September 22, the production is set in a moody 1920s post-World War I world that reimagines Shakespeare's natural elements, creating an intense journey into ambition, moral collapse and the dark heart of humanity. Tickets start at $50 for members and $70 for adults and can be purchased from the Performing Arts Centre website. Also making news, the Goulburn Speedway has been given a lifeline as a Marulan District Quarries donation will let it go ahead with planned upgrades. Over at the Goulburn Golf Club, results are in from this weekend's single Stableford medley. 51 players competed, but in the end, the A-grade winner was Tony McCartney with 36 points. He edged out Norm Woodward, who scored 34 points on a countback. B-grade went to Jeff Selms with 38 points, just ahead of Kai McNiven on 36 from a countback. C-grade was won by Helen Peterson with 39 points, piping Mark Anthony 35 points. Nearest the pin winners were Jeff Croker on the 11th and Norm Woodward on the 15th. The ball competition went to 32 points, with Wayne Skelly receiving the last ball. The members' foursomes was also played. The winners there were Logan Dahl and Jared Hunt with 140 gross. Net winners were Robert and Ashton Kennedy with 130. And Sharks prop and Goulburn-born rugby league star Tom Hazleton will miss this weekend's clash with the Storm after accepting a one-match ban for a hip drop tackle. And that's the latest GNFM local news. If you have a local news lead, go to gnfm.com.au and click local news. I'm Brad McIntosh.
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17: And mostly clear this evening, windy as well, getting down to 11 degrees tonight. Becoming windy, partly cloudy tomorrow, top of 20, possible shower and windy Thursday, top of 16, and mostly sunny Friday, top of 17. Headed for a top tomorrow for Goulburn 20, Crookwell 18, top tomorrow in Canberra with 21. 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

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Back tomorrow, a chance to see Duran Duran live in London or Bryan Adams in Paris. So listen for the cue to call for that. And at the Gordon Hotel tonight, it's Nitty Night.

We're at the classic GNFM. Banksy taking you through it. This is Simply Red. And tonight at the Southern Railway Hotel, it is steak night. So if you're up for a nice juicy steak, it's at the Southern Railway Hotel tonight. We're at the classic GNFM.

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0: Classic GNFM 107.7. That is Ram Jam with Black Betty. Bound and out. Mostly clear this evening. Windy as well, getting down to 11 degrees tonight. Becoming windy, partly cloudy tomorrow, top of 20. Possible shower Thursday, top of 16. Not much for Thursday. And windy as well Thursday. And mostly sunny Friday at a top of 17. Back tomorrow, your chance to see either Duran Duran live in London or Bryan Adams in Paris. 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
1: And there'll be a motivation and procrastination wellbeing workshop at the Gobermory Library on Saturday, September 26th from 10:30 a.m. to 1:30 p.m. The aim is to help people who are constantly putting things off and are feeling overwhelmed and mentally stuck when there's a whole list of tasks to do. 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

0: Tour of the Classic GNFM. That's Eric Carmen. And indeed, that's my lot too. Happy days to you. My work here, my friends, is done. Came your way with thanks to Simon and his wonderful crew at the Goulburn Pub Group. Back tomorrow, chance to see Duran Duran live in London or Bryan Adams in Paris. So when you hear the cue to call for that, you give us a ring. And next hour, Aaron. So this is coming up. And this, GNFM. Have a good day. Don't forget to write.
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Forever Classic Nights, it's Aaron Chilcott looking forward to Savage Garden, INXS and Michael Jackson playing amongst the next few songs. And what a cover this was. John Lennon's version of Stand By Me right now. When the

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We're continuing to run non-stop and ad-free for a 30-minute music marathon. Colin Hay and the Men at Work guys on the way, also Survivor and Cheap Trick. For now, going back to the year 1987, the West Coast Eagles made their debut in what was then the VFL, playing a home game at Subiaco, and high-scoring match. It was a victory over Richmond, 2013-133 to 16-12-119. Also in 1987, Michael Jackson released this.

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Choose your adventure with our latest superstar experience. There's more chances to get on the standby list

0: Survivor. Forever Classic Nights, another 30-minute music marathon coming up after 8 o'clock on this 1st of September, can you believe? You can always tell we're approaching the later part of the year when the months start ending in ember, like September, October, November, December. Grand finals around the corner, Christmas following not too much after that. Do you think we'll be seeing any tinsel in shops by the end of this month? Maybe let's just get through Father's Day first. Roxette playing next.
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0: 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So great to have your company as we head towards 8 o'clock and another 30-minute music marathon. David Bowie and Mick Jagger. Sir Elton John. And closer to home with Ozzy Crawl coming up too.
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5: 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Forever.

0: a 30-minute music marathon. Forever Classic Nights, and the other thing we're known for around here is our amazing superstar experiences. How's this latest one? Bryan Adams in Paris or Duran Duran in London? It's your choice. The winner gets return airfares for two, concert tickets and $5,000 spending money. More chances to get on that standby list tomorrow across the day. Linda Ronstadt soon. Here's Aussie Crawl.
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0: Forever Classic Nights, a 30-minute music marathon wrapped up with The Cars, Tonight She Comes. And lead singer and writer of that song, Rick Ocasek, mentioned on a Cars DVD that he liked writing songs about nighttime.
1: I basically live a lot at night because I happen to be one of those nocturnal, you know, people who stay up all night, you know, go to bed at 4 and wake up at 12, you know. And I just think there's mystery in the night, and lots of different kinds of thinking goes on at night, and it's just a more mysterious time. And people, you know, I guess so, night crawls into the songs, you know.
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We're non-stop for a 30-minute music marathon. Chris Isaak and The Boss playing soon. And over the weekend marked 25 years since the death of Shirley Strawn in that horrific helicopter accident in Queensland. Here he is.

Chris Isaak in a 30-minute music marathon. Forever Classic Nights, the next one starts just after 10 o'clock. Hey, exciting news from NASA. They've just launched their biggest ever space telescope. And it's the size of a bus.

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Forever Classic Nights. We're still going with our 30-minute music marathon on this first day of spring. Can you believe we're up to this part of the year already? Father's Day, footy finals, warmer weather, and lots of flowers blooming around town. In fact, I've noticed a few of them have bloomed early. Love this time of the year. Stick around for songs from Murray Head, the Dynamic Hypnotics, and Belinda Carlisle. They're going to play after this one from the Models.

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0: the classic nights. Belinda Carlisle as we wrap up a 30-minute music marathon. Living in Mexico these days, and she told the ABC in the US how she maintains such a happy family life in the spotlight.
1: I think since we were away from all the Hollywood stuff, which I think is part of it, and also, I mean, with our marriage, I mean, we don't really have a conventional sort of marriage where we're together 24/7. There's a lot of separation, and because of the nature of what I do and the nature of what my husband likes to do, so... Mm-hmm. I think that's probably part of the secret is a lot of space.
0: Let's hear from Split Enz. On the way next.
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0: 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It's another 30-minute music marathon. Feeling the Jacksons playing soon. Little Heroes. 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

0: love that one. Mr. Big, Forever Classic Nights, a 30-minute music marathon, and we've got them every single hour right through until the breakfast show tomorrow morning. Hey, the telecommunications companies from across the country are joining forces at the moment. It's part of a public information campaign to spread the word about what happens when we connect to 000 during an emergency. And a big part of it is educating the public around emergency arrangements when there's no mobile network coverage. Jane McNamara from Optus says they're sending out some handy tips on what to do if you need to make an emergency call.
1: The key thing is that emergency camp-on only works if you're within range of at least one mobile network. If your phone shows no service, there's no coverage where you are, and you can't reach 000 over the mobile network. 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

0: Forever Classic Nights, Aaron Chilcott here, ready to go home, but I know that I won't be able to sleep until I've given you a random fact. It's nightly nudge of knowledge time, and most ginger cats are male. The stats show that there are roughly 3 ginger male cats to 1 ginger female, and that's because the ginger gene is found on the X chromosome, meaning that female cats would require 2 copies of the gene to become ginger, while males only need 1. And with that feline fact to finish the show, I'm done. There's a 30-minute music marathon starting next, and I'll be back from 7 o'clock tomorrow night. Have a good one.
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13: From the Capital Radio Newsroom, good morning. I'm James Wybrow. A second Australian has been found safe after being reported missing in the Nepal floods, but for privacy reasons, the person is not being identified. The Aussie was found on the Tibetan side of the border and has made contact with their family. The individual is being assisted by consular officials. Assistant Foreign Minister Matt Thistlethwaite says it brings the number of missing Australians down to 42.
14: And the conditions facing those search and recovery teams are extremely challenging. We're thinking of the family and friends of those who are still missing, and now our DFAT officials are working around the clock with the Nepalese authorities to try and locate them.
13: In other news, China has warned there will be consequences after Taiwan was invited to the Pacific Islands Forum in Palau. The annual summit is meant to be the key event to discuss issues affecting the island countries. Taiwan is invited as an observer. Prime Minister Anthony Albanese says it's up to the Pacific to decide what role Taiwan will play.
1: I'm not distracted. I'm focused on members of the Pacific family, and that is precisely the meetings that I have scheduled here. This is primarily a gathering of the Pacific family, the members of the Pacific Islands Forum.
13: Closer to home, former broadcaster Ray Hadley is today expected to resume giving evidence in the Alan Jones indecent assault trial. Mr. Hadley has told the court about a conversation he had with complainant C. He said the man cried while telling him Alan Jones touched and kissed him without consent. Alan Jones has pleaded not guilty to around 20 charges. And former British Prime Minister Keir Starmer will resign as an MP less than 2 months after leaving the UK's top job. The move will trigger a by election in his North London seat. Mr. Starmer says it's time to pass the baton to a successor and turn his focus to international affairs. Swans coach Dean Cox says there is no timeline for when the five suspended players will return to the club. The Swans kick off their finals campaign against the Lions on Saturday without Isaac Heaney, Nick Blakey, Chad Warner, James Jordan and Riley Bice. Cox has told Fox Footy decisions are being made day by day.
3: Make sure that we can focus as heavily as we possibly can on this weekend's game whilst also supporting those players whilst they aren't at the club. And yeah, there's no time frame of when they will return. We'll just keep talking about it each day and assess the situation from there.
13: In the NRL, a massive boost for the Panthers on the eve of finals. Co-captain Isaiah Yeo has been named on an extended bench to return from a pec injury against the Tigers on Saturday. In England, Manchester City has agreed to a Premier League record-equalling £125 million deal with Chelsea to sign Enzo Fernandez. And former England cricket captain Ben Stokes has signed with the Adelaide Strikers for the upcoming BBL season. That's the latest from the Capital Radio Newsroom.
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15: Windy, partly cloudy and 20 today. Tomorrow is shower 2, windy and 16. Friday, partly cloudy 17. And Saturday, showers, windy and 18. Goulburn atop of 20 today, currently 10. Crookwell atop of 18, currently 10. In Canberra, expecting 21 at the moment on 12 degrees.
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have a classic DNFM. 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Coming up this morning, Lionel Richie's been hospitalised again after on-stage struggles a couple of days ago. West Australian police have found meth hidden in a McMuffin and a man's insane magpie swoop hack that you might need for spring. That's all coming up after 6. Forever classic DNFM. It's 22 to 6.

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9: Grab a classic DNFM. It's the classic breakfast thanks to Goulburn Country Motors. 14 to 6, windy, partly cloudy and 20 today. Tomorrow a shower or two, windy and 16. Friday, partly cloudy, 17. And Saturday, showers, windy and 18. Goulburn on top of 20 today, currently 10. Crookwell on top of 16, currently 10. And Canberra expecting 21. At the moment on 12 degrees. 13 to 6, forever classic DNFM. 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

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It's the Classic Breakfast 9 to 6. 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As we hit the rewind button back to 1666, a fire ravaged the city of London. 1752, the UK adopted the Gregorian calendar. In 1789, US Department of the Treasury was formed. In 1946, the Interim Government of India was formed. And in 1960, the first election of the Tibetan Parliament in exile was held. There you go. That's the rewind button, and you've now been rewound. Forever Classic, DNFM.

0: Forever Classic DNFM. It's the Classic Breakfast thanks to Goulburn Country Motors and Bon Jovi, Bad Medicine, a band that's currently on their US tour at the moment. Coming up after 8 o'clock this morning, the DNFM Celebrity Voices is back. $1,140 is now up for grabs. Now, we've got a new clue. One's an action star, but also has been in some sci-fi movies. And one has been in more than 100 movies and is no longer alive. All right, let's have a listen to those last two voices. Again? Who could they be? Well, that's up to you. Let us know after 8 o'clock this morning. Thanks to Goulburn Workers Club. Amazing variety of $14 lunch deals every weekday and $1,140 up for grabs after 8 o'clock this morning.
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2: Major roads on and off the Hume Highway looking clear this morning. Hume Street is all good between the highway and Clinton Road in either direction. And Sydney Road, no problems from the turn-off of the Hume Highway in towards the Union Street intersection in either direction also. On Sloane Street, no major hold-ups near the train station. Make Dad's breakfast a winner with Father's Day at IGA. 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I'm Jace Flaxman with the latest traffic on Forever Classic GNFM 107.7.
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3: From the Capital Radio Newsroom, good morning. I'm James Wybrow. The death toll in Nepal from devastating floods on the border with Tibet is now at least 1,000. Almost 4,000 people remain missing, including 42 Australians. A second Australian has been found alive. The identity of the person is unknown, but they have made contact with their family. The United States has launched large-scale strikes on Iran for the first time since July as the military situation in the Middle East flares. U.S. Central Command has accused the Islamic Revolutionary Guard Corps of attempted attacks on commercial shipping in the Strait of Hormuz. Political analyst in Tehran, Hossein Ebrahimi, has told Al Jazeera English, all eyes are now on how Iran will respond.
4: As mentioned, that if United States will attack south parts of Iran will retaliate 10 times more or faster.
3: The US president says if the Iranian military retaliates, the United States will just hit them even harder. Meanwhile, former UK Prime Minister Keir Starmer is standing down as a Member of Parliament, saying he wants to focus on new work around international affairs. Closer to home, the Commonwealth Bank says the decline in property values is larger and faster than anticipated. The nation's biggest lender predicts the biggest falls will be in Sydney and Melbourne. All major banks are reporting a reduction in the number of people applying for mortgages. They say it's due to higher interest rates and tax changes. And a landmark report warns Australian reefs face their most severe mass bleaching event on record amid warmer than usual ocean temperatures. Around 2,000 kilometres of WA's reef have been destroyed or damaged, including three quarters of the Ningaloo Reef. Australian Institute of Marine Science James Gilmore says small increases in temperature can be devastating.
5: If temperatures are, say, 2 degrees above, or last year we saw up to 4 degrees above, then the corals essentially cork. If we see those 2 degrees or so over several weeks, then they often die.
3: The Sharks are desperately looking to turn their form around in their last match before NRL finals. They'll take on the Storm on Saturday night, having lost three of their past four games. Skipper Cam McInnes insists they still have the quality to challenge for the premiership.
6: The pressure's there, you all know it. It's about making sure the boys believe in what we've done all year, what we've done for 5 years, really.
3: In AFL, Brisbane Lions star Hugh McCluggage is set to return from a calf injury for Saturday's qualifying final against the Swans at the SCG. The finals get underway tomorrow night when Fremantle host Hawthorn. At the US Open, Alexei Poprin has upset Grigor Dimitrov to move into the second round. And Manchester City have equaled the Premier League transfer record, signing Chelsea and Argentina midfielder Enzo Fernandez for £125 million. That's the latest from the Capital Radio Newsroom.
7: Continuing with GNFM local news, thanks to John Douglas Priceline Pharmacy, I'm Brad McIntosh. The member for Goulburn is encouraging locals to sign a petition to restore the urgent care service in Goulburn. The petition was launched by councillor Caitlin Flint and comes after the service was closed by the state government after 12 months of operation. Wendy Tuckerman says the community deserves to have the service reinstated.
8: This service was taken away by the Labor government. We've seen three urgent care services announced in the Eden Monaro alone. Why has Goulburn been forgotten? Our community deserves this service to be reinstated. We're asking you to please sign the petition, show your support for our push to get it back.
7: A truck driver has managed to wave down help despite serious burns to his face and legs after crashing down an embankment in the Southern Highlands yesterday morning. The truck rolled off the Hume Highway at Berrima before bursting into flames. Angus McGrath from New South Wales Ambulance says the driver, believed to be in his 30s, is in a serious but stable condition.
9: amazingly, he was able to get out of the truck and crawl up quite a large hill to get back on the Hume so he could be seen there and someone could make that 000 call. We had our intensive care paramedics first on scene to respond to him and treat him for burns to his face, legs, and also he had internal airway burns.
7: And new rules are being put in place to combat the threat of artificial intelligence in high schools across New South Wales. The new rules will affect Year 12 students in Goulburn and Crookwell as they'll be limited to one take-home assignment in each subject. It'll now result in more than 90% of a student's final mark being based on supervised testing within the classroom. Over at the RSL Social Golf Club, they played round one of the club's foursomes event at the Goulburn Golf Club. Winners saw Mick Gray and Roger Holgate with 71.5 net. Runners-up was Mal Mayer and Ian Toole with 71.5 net on a countback. They were followed by Roger and Rod Gann with 73 net. Behind them was Kerry Beasley and Craig Langby with 74.5 net. The coming Sunday competition is the September monthly medal event, tee off at 7 a.m. And that's the latest GNFM local news. If you have a local news lead, go to gnfm.com.au and click local news. I'm Brad McIntosh.
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7: The cheapest unleaded 91 in Goulburn today can be found at the Metro at Braidwood Road. It's at $1.93. The cheapest diesel in the region is also at the Metro at Braidwood Road. It's selling for $2.43.
2: GNFM Goulburn local weather. 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
11: Windy, partly cloudy and 20 today. Tomorrow a shower to windy and 16. Friday, partly cloudy 17. And Saturday, showers, windy and 18. Goulburn on top of 20 today, currently 9. Crookwell top of 18, currently 9. Canberra expecting 21 at the moment, 12 degrees.
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Classic DNFM. It's the Classic Breakfast thanks to Goulburn Country Motors, Goulburn's home of MG. And go and check out their electric vehicles today. It's 11 past 6. Time to do this morning's morning queue. And today is Keanu Reeves' 62nd birthday. And he's been in a few major franchises over the years and certainly been in some great movies. What's your favourite Keanu Reeves movie? You know, I love all his action stuff from The Matrix to John Wick and to the Speed film we did, of course. But I love Lighthouse, the romantic comedy that he did with Sandra Bullock is right up there as one of my favourite films. So I would have to put that up there, I think, as my favourite Keanu Reeves movie. I know most guys will probably go for all the action stuff, and you're allowed to. What is your favourite Keanu Reeves movie? Let me know. 4822 1368 as we celebrate his 62nd birthday today. It's 11 past 6, Forever Classic, GNFM.

0: Classic Darren Atham, it's the Classic Breakfast, thanks to Golan Country Motors and the Proclaimers. I'm on my way. Good for them. 14 past six. Hey, I know one guy who's on his way to jail. West Australian police have revealed a bizarre discovery during a targeted drug operation in Broome. A cold McDonald's McMuffin stuffed with an alleged bag of meth. Now, the traffic stop happened around 10 past 2 p.m., well after McDonald's stopped serving breakfast at 11:30 a.m., which immediately raised officers' suspicions when they found the muffin still in its bag. Inside a fresh chicken treat takeaway bag, officers located the cold McMuffin hidden at the bottom, and when they unwrapped it, they found a clip-sealed bag of meth tucked between the egg and cheese. Senior Constable Ben Lucas said that he found, the find caught us all by surprise, calling it one of the strangest hiding spots he's seen for drugs. A 39-year-old man has since been charged with possession of a prohibited drug with intent to sell or supply and is due to appear in Derby Magistrates Court on September 9. When your McMuffin comes with extra ingredients, it's definitely not on the secret menu. 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
1: Forever Classic DNFM, it's the Classic Breakfast thanks to Goulburn Country Motors. Windy, partly cloudy and 20 today. Tomorrow a shower to windy and 16. Friday, partly cloudy 17. And Saturday, showers, windy and 18. Goulburn atop of 20 today, currently 9. Crookwell atop of 18, currently 9. And Canberra expecting 21 at the moment on 12 degrees. 20 past 6, Forever Classic DNFM. Forever.

0: 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There'll be food, market stalls, amusement rides, Outback Thunder Monster Truck, and the event schedule, 6:30 is the opening of the Pyro Musical Spectacular. 7 p.m. is the fireworks demonstration, and then 8 p.m. the closing Pyro Musical Extravaganza, but the gates open at 3 p.m. in the afternoon, and it's happening at the Gunning Showground. And GNFM, all throughout next week, will be giving you a chance to win family passes to what's always a great festival, the Gunning Fireworks Festival. Coming up after 6:30, Lionel Richie's back in hospital again, unfortunately, after struggling through all night long the other night, and we'll take your calls and also check out on Facebook for today's morning cue. And the question is, what's your favourite Keanu Reeves film as we celebrate his 62nd birthday?
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2: Checking the Goulburn CBD for your morning, and Bourke Street, Auburn Street and Sloane Street all looking clear without any major roadwork zones to look out for. All moving well in both directions between Bradley Street and Clinton Street. Not much congestion just near Sloane Street at the train station. 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I'm Jace Flaxman, the latest traffic on Forever Classic, GNFM 107.7.
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10: From the Capital Radio Newsroom, good morning. I'm James Wybrow. The death toll in Nepal from devastating floods on the border with Tibet is now at least 1,000. Almost 4,000 people remain missing, including 42 Australians. A second Australian has been found alive. The identity of the person is unknown, but they have made contact with their family. The United States has launched large-scale strikes on Iran for the first time since July as the military situation in the Middle East flares. U.S. Central Command has accused the Islamic Revolutionary Guard Corps of attempted attacks on commercial shipping in the Strait of Hormuz. Political analyst in Tehran, Hossein Ebrahimi, has told Al Jazeera English, all eyes are now on how Iran will respond.
11: As mentioned, that if United States will attack south parts of Iran, Iran will retaliate 10 times more or faster.
10: The US president says if the Iranian military retaliates, the United States will just hit them even harder. Meanwhile, former UK Prime Minister Keir Starmer is standing down as a Member of Parliament, saying he wants to focus on new work around international affairs. Closer to home, the Commonwealth Bank says the decline in property values is larger and faster than anticipated. The nation's biggest lender predicts the biggest falls will be in Sydney and Melbourne. All major banks are reporting a reduction in the number of people applying for mortgages. They say it's due to higher interest rates and tax changes. And a landmark report warns Australian reefs face their most severe mass bleaching event on record amid warmer than usual ocean temperatures. Around 2,000 kilometres of WA's reef have been destroyed or damaged, including three quarters of the Ningaloo Reef. Australian Institute of Marine Science James Gilmore says small increases in temperature can be devastating.
12: If temperatures are, say, 2 degrees above, or last year we saw up to 4 degrees above, then the corals essentially cork. If we see those 2 degrees or so over several weeks, then they often die.
10: The Sharks are desperately looking to turn their form around in their last match before NRL finals. They'll take on the Storm on Saturday night, having lost three of their past four games. Skipper Cam McInnes insists they still have the quality to challenge for the premiership.
13: The pressure's there, you all know it. It's about making sure the boys believe in what we've done all year, what we've done for 5 years, really.
10: In AFL, Brisbane Lions star Hugh McCluggage is set to return from a calf injury for Saturday's qualifying final against the Swans at the SCG. The finals get underway tomorrow night when Fremantle host Hawthorn. At the US Open, Alexei Poprin has upset Grigor Dimitrov to move into the second round. And Manchester City have equaled the Premier League transfer record, signing Chelsea and Argentina midfielder Enzo Fernandez for £125 million. That's the latest from the Capital Radio Newsroom.
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15: The cheapest unleaded 91 in Goulburn today can be found at the Metro at Braidwood Road. It's at $1.93. The cheapest diesel in the region is also at the Metro at Braidwood Road. It's selling for $2.43.
1: GNFM Goulburn local weather. 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
0: Windy, partly cloudy and 20 today. Tomorrow a shower to windy and 16. Friday, partly cloudy, 17. And Saturday, showers, windy and 18. Goulburn atop of 20 today, currently 9. Crookwall atop of 18, currently 9. And Canberra expecting 21, currently 12 degrees.
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The classic DNFM, it's the classic breakfast thanks to Goulburn City Toyota, Goulburn's home of Suzuki, and I won't back down. Tom Penny, it's 23 to 7, time to check out the morning queue for this morning, and it's Keanu Reeves' 62nd birthday today, and he's one of those guys that everybody just seems to love, and he always seems to do the right thing. He's helped a number of people over the years and pretty much become a superhero in real life himself. And he's just one of those guys that can do everything, and everyone from males to females love him. Keanu Reeves, what's your favourite movie of his is the question I'm asking this morning for the morning queue. And Woody's gone for The Matrix, Lisa's gone for Speed, and Phil's gone for The Matrix. What about you? Let me know your favourite Keanu Reeves movie as we celebrate his 62nd birthday. 4822 1368, or go to our GNFM Facebook page. It's 22 to 7. Forever Classic, GNFM.

Kenneth Ham. It's the Classic Breakfast, thanks to Goulburn Country Motors. Whitney Houston, How Will I Know? It's 17 to 7. Well, sadly, a good friend of Whitney Houston's once upon a time, music legend Lionel Richie, who's now 77, is in intensive care after appearing to struggle during his latest concert in St. Louis. Early in his performance of All Night Long, Richie asked for a stool and finished the six-minute song seated. After the show, he reportedly checked himself into hospital for tests and is being treated for suspected dehydration, hoping to be discharged soon. The scare, follows another incident in July when Richie became dizzy mid-performance, sat on the floor and eventually left the stage, forcing a 40-minute delay before the show was cancelled. He later postponed two tour dates under doctor's orders to rest and recover, and under advisement by doctors to rest. It looks as though he's going to have to take some more time off. Fans have expressed concern as that Richie continues to face reoccurring health issues during his joint tour with Earth, Wind and Fire. At this point, Lionel Richie isn't dancing on the ceiling, he's just trying to stay off the hospital ceiling. Forever Classic, DNFM.

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1: 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Centre 1 driver, Mrs. H. Pedro. 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
1: Forever Classic GNFM, it's the classic breakfast thanks to Goulburn Country Motors. 12 to 7, windy, partly cloudy and 20 today. Tomorrow a shower 2, windy and 16. Friday, partly cloudy 17. Saturday, showers, windy and 18. Goulburn a top of 20 today, currently 9. Crookwell a top of 18, currently 9. And Canberra expecting 21. At the moment on 12 degrees. 12 to 7, Forever Classic GNFM.

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0: Nova Classic, DNFM. It's the Classic Breakfast thanks to Goulburn Country Motors, the Bengals and Manic Monday. It's 5 to 7. Coming up after 7 o'clock, Adelaide's Magpie Man reveals his anti-swoop superpower for those who want to get prepared for magpie season throughout spring. And, of course, we'll have our celebrations continue for Keanu Reeves, who's celebrating his 62nd birthday today. What's your favourite Keanu Reeves movie? Forever Classic, DNFM.
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2: The Hume Highway moving well in both directions through Goulburn. No hassles from Hume Street to the Sydney Road off-ramp. From Sydney Road, make your way towards Goulburn. Just look out for the roadwork zone at Common Street and only light traffic at the intersection of Sydney Road and Union Street near the radio station. 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
11: From the Capital Radio Newsroom, good morning. I'm James Wybrow. More Australian aid will arrive in Nepal as concerns grow for 42 missing Australians caught up in catastrophic floods. Nelson Scott reports from Kathmandu.
12: A devastating mudslide along the Nepal-Tibet border has crippled the region's power grid while raising the risk of waterborne diseases. An Australian Air Force jet will arrive here today carrying sanitation kits and solar lights at the request of local authorities. The federal government says it's gravely concerned for the 42 Australians still missing, as damaged infrastructure continues to hamper rescue efforts. Only two Aussies have been located safe and well so far. The family of Australian pilgrim Michael Keats believe he's died in the flooding, but this hasn't been confirmed by DFAT. Nelson Scott, Kathmandu.
11: The United States has launched strikes on Iran for the first time in more than a month as the situation in the Middle East flares up. US Central Command has accused the Islamic Revolutionary Guard Corps of an attempted attack in the Strait of Hormuz. The IRGC says the US will regret its latest attacks. Closer to home, new research has uncovered key differences between older and younger people diagnosed with bowel cancer. The Flinders University study found patients under 50 are more likely to be women, have left-sided tumours, and carry specific genetic mutations. Professor Sario Barreto says the findings highlight the need for tailored treatments.
13: It was trying to understand whether we could derive a signal from the noise in terms of how best to help our patients.
11: Pill testing at music festivals in New South Wales will continue for at least the next 4 years. The state government will spend $4.3 million on the program. A landmark trial has found the drug checking leads to a reduction in harm for young people. And Aussie actress Naomi Watts will receive a Lifetime Achievement Award at the San Sebastian International Film Festival in Spain later this month. With the top two finish now out of reach, the Roosters are resting a stack of their first-string stars ahead of the finals. James Tedesco, Daly Cherry-Evans, Hugo Savala, Billy Smith, Reece Robson will all sit out Friday's game against South Sydney. Jai Arrow has been listed as 5/8 to run out for his 100th match for South Sydney. In rugby, the Wallabies know they'll need to stay on top of their game if they're to go back-to-back against Argentina in Sunday morning's second test. Australia's last trip to Argentina saw an opening win over Los Pumas before being hammered by a record score in the second. Hooker Brendan Pangai-Amosa says they're expecting the Argies to come out firing.
14: We know the challenge that's in front of us. We know what we got to do. We know our strengths, and we understand what's coming. And I know that as a squad, we're going to step up to the plate.
11: And Tanasi Kokkinakis has pulled out of the US Open ahead of his first round match. Aussies Tristan Schoolkate and Dan Sweeney are currently on court. That's the latest from the Capital Radio Newsroom.
15: Continuing with GNFM local news, thanks to John Douglas Priceline Pharmacy, I'm Brad McIntosh. Goulburn police are appealing for CCTV and dashcam footage as they investigate a number of pursuit-related offences in and around the CBD earlier this month. Police say a white Holden VS Commodore was seen travelling at high speeds just after 2 a.m. on August 2 along Burke, Lisgar and Hill Streets before continuing onto Findlay Road. Then on August 8, the same vehicle was spotted again travelling at high speeds through the CBD, including Sloane Street, Blackshaw Road and Park Road between 2:30 and 2:40 in the afternoon. A second pursuit was reported later that night involving Sydney Road, Long Street, Lagoon Street and Union Street. Police are asking residents, businesses and motorists with CCTV or dashcam footage from these dates to come forward. Anyone with relevant footage can contact police, who will then provide a link for the footage to be uploaded. Residents across the Southern Tablelands are being encouraged to go bold with their hair this September in a show of support for life-saving cancer research. The annual Brave Shave campaign invites locals to cut, colour or shave their hair, with funds raised going towards the Australian Cancer Research Foundation. It comes as figures show more than 2 in 5 Australians are expected to be diagnosed with cancer by the age of 85, with around 465 new cases every day. Spokesperson Lisa Herden says the need for groundbreaking cancer research has never been greater.
16: Brave Shave is a really simple way for regional or local communities to come together, stand with the brave and back brilliant cancer research. 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
15: The cheapest unleaded 91 in Goulburn today can be found at the Metro at Braidwood Road. It's at $1.93. The cheapest diesel in the region is also at the Metro at Braidwood Road. It's selling for $2.43.
1: GNFM Goulburn local weather. 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
0: Windy, partly cloudy and 20 today. Tomorrow a shower or two, windy and 16. Friday, partly cloudy, 17. And Saturday, showers, windy and 18. Goulburn on top of 20 today, currently 9. Crookwell on top of 18, currently 9. And Canberra expecting 21 at the moment on 12 degrees. 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

Another classic DNFM. It's 10 past 7. 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It's time to check out the morning queue for this morning, and it's Keanu Reeves' 62nd birthday today, and I want your favourite Keanu Reeves movie. Gladys has gone for The Lake House, but of course John Wick's 1-4. Woolley's gone for The Matrix. Robert's gone for Chain Reaction, that movie he did with Morgan Freeman. It's quite a good movie, actually. Haven't seen that in quite a while. Lisa's gone for Speed. Yeah, the original was fantastic. Wayne's also gone for Speed. Kylie's gone for John Wick. And Deborah's gone for The Lake House and Speed. So there you go. It would appear that Lake House, Speed and the John Wick movies seem to be your most popular, ahead of The Matrix, unusually enough. Anyhow, what's your favourite Keanu Reeves movie? Let me know. 4822 1368 as we celebrate his 62nd birthday today. 11 past 7, Forever Classic, GNFM.

0: Me and the old Bill Withers song, forever classic DNFM. It's the Classic Breakfast, thanks to Goulburn Country Motors and Goulburn's home of Nissan. Go check it out today and take a test drive. It's 7:15. Hey, Adelaide's Magpie Man has revealed his anti-swoop superpower. Now, of course, magpie swooping season has officially begun across Australia now that it's spring, with cyclists, walkers and anyone outdoors bracing for dive-bombing attacks. But one Adelaide local, Mark Muscat, claims he's never been swooped, thanks to a bizarre lifelong connection with the birds. Muscat grew up feeding magpies with his mum, and one bird practically moved in with the family, sparking his ability to warble like a magpie. He says he can stop an attacking magpie mid-air simply by singing to it, claiming they freeze because they think he's one of them. His talent landed him on Australia's Got Talent and earned him a social media following as the Magpie Man, where he teaches others how to make the perfect magpie call, projecting sound from the back of the throat, not the mouth. Meanwhile, regular Aussies aren't so lucky. More than 600 swooping incidents have already been reported, and that was in August, mostly in the major cities. Magpies swoop to protect their chicks, of course, especially from fast-moving threats like cyclists and joggers. Experts say the current bird flu outbreak won't change magpie behaviour. The species is considered low risk and unlikely to be affected. But if you want to stop those magpie swoops, start singing like a magpie. And if this guy can talk magpies out of attacking, he doesn't need a helmet. He needs a diplomatic passport for the bird world so he can go and do it to the rest of the world who have a similar problem. Because magpies are all over the world, after all.
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0: 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The Classic Breakfast thanks to Goulburn Country Motors. Windy, partly cloudy today and 20. Tomorrow a shower to windy and 16. On Friday, partly cloudy 17. And Saturday, showers and windy and 18. Goulburn on top of 20 today, currently 9. Crookwell on top of 18, currently 9. And Canberra expecting 21 at the moment on 12 degrees. 22 past 7, Forever Classic DNFM.

0: 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There'll be food and market stalls, amusement rides, Outback Thunder Monster Truck. Get up close and personal with this beast, and that's going to be a whole lot of fun. It's the ultimate family night out, and from 6:30 is the opening pyro musical spectacular. 7 p.m. is the fireworks demonstration, and 8 p.m. is the closing pyro musical extravaganza. And good news is that we're going to give away some family tickets all throughout next week, so we'll be listening for your chance to win. Coming up after 7:30, talking about your chance to win, listen out for your cue to get on the standby list to see Duran Duran live in London or Bryan Adams live in Paris. You just never know. And you can be part of our morning cue this morning as we celebrate Keanu Reeves' 62nd birthday. What's your favourite Keanu Reeves movie?
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2: Checking your travel times on the Hume Highway from Goulburn to Yass, just under 1 hour. From Goulburn to the Illawarra Highway Junction to the Hume Highway, if you're moving towards the Southern Highlands, just under 40 minutes. In Maroolan, there is the roadwork zones in northbound and southbound direction of the Hume Highway. Just look out for those 80k roadwork zones near the BP service stations. 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
4: From the Capital Radio Newsroom, good morning. I'm James Wybrow. More Australian aid will arrive in Nepal as concerns grow for 42 missing Australians caught up in catastrophic floods. Nelson Scott reports from Kathmandu.
12: A devastating mudslide along the Nepal-Tibet border has crippled the region's power grid while raising the risk of waterborne diseases. An Australian Air Force jet will arrive here today carrying sanitation kits and solar lights at the request of local authorities. The federal government says it's gravely concerned for the 42 Australians still missing, as damaged infrastructure continues to hamper rescue efforts. Only two Aussies have been located safe and well so far. The family of Australian pilgrim Michael Keats believe he's died in the flooding, but this hasn't been confirmed by DFAT. Nelson Scott, Kathmandu.
4: The United States has launched strikes on Iran for the first time in more than a month as the situation in the Middle East flares up. US Central Command has accused the Islamic Revolutionary Guard Corps of an attempted attack in the Strait of Hormuz. The IRGC says the US will regret its latest attacks. Closer to home, new research has uncovered key differences between older and younger people diagnosed with bowel cancer. The Flinders University study found patients under 50 are more likely to be women, have left-sided tumours and carry specific genetic mutations. Professor Sario Barreto says the findings highlight the need for tailored treatments.
13: It was trying to understand whether we could derive a signal from the noise in terms of how best to help our patients.
4: Pill testing at music festivals in New South Wales will continue for at least the next 4 years. The state government will spend $4.3 million on the program. A landmark trial has found the drug checking leads to a reduction in harm for young people. And Aussie actress Naomi Watts will receive a Lifetime Achievement Award at the San Sebastian International Film Festival in Spain later this month. With the top two finish now out of reach, the Roosters are resting a stack of their first-string stars ahead of the finals. James Tedesco, Daly Cherry-Evans, Hugo Savala, Billy Smith, Reece Robson will all sit out Friday's game against South Sydney. Jai Arrow has been listed as 5/8 to run out for his 100th match for South Sydney. In rugby, the Wallabies know they'll need to stay on top of their game if they're to go back-to-back against Argentina in Sunday morning's second test. Australia's last trip to Argentina saw an opening win over Los Pumas before being hammered by a record score in the second. Hooker Brendan Pangai-Amosa says they're expecting the Argies to come out firing.
14: We know the challenge that's in front of us. We know what we got to do. We know our strengths and we understand what's coming. And I know that as a squad, we're going to step up to the plate.
4: And Tanasi Kokkinakis has pulled out of the US Open ahead of his first round match. Aussies Tristan Schoolkate and Dan Sweeney are currently on court. That's the latest from the Capital Radio Newsroom.
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16: The cheapest unleaded 91 in Goulburn today can be found at the Metro at Braidwood Road. It's at $1.93. The cheapest diesel in the region is also at the Metro at Braidwood Road. It's selling for $2.43.
1: GNFM Goulburn local weather. 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
0: Windy, partly cloudy and 20 today. Tomorrow a shower to windy and 16. On Friday, partly cloudy 17. And Saturday, showers windy and 18. Goulburn a top of 20 today, currently 11. Crookwell a top of 18, currently 11. Canberra expecting 21 at the moment on 13 degrees.
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They made a remake of it a few years ago, but it wasn't as good as the one with him and Patrick Swayze together. And even Red Hot Chili Peppers were in that movie. Gary Busey. And that was a terrific movie. Yeah, it came out in 1991. It was around the time that Ghost was huge. And, of course, Patrick Swayze was absolutely huge. And Keanu was just coming into his own then as an action star not long after the Speed movie. But, yeah, great movie. Steve's gone for 47 Ronin. I've got to say, that's one of my favourites of his too. That's a film that often gets overlooked. And Paul's gone for The Replacements, that footy movie he made, which was a fantastic movie. What's your favourite John? Well, I was about to say John Wick movie. What's your favourite Keanu Reeves movie? He's done so many John Wick movies now. You're just thinking of him as John Wick, don't you? And your favourite Keanu Reeves movie as we celebrate his 62nd birthday. Forever classic, JNFM.

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3: Okay, it's time to put another name on our list, and I've got Dwight this hour. How are you, Dwight?
4: Pretty good, yourself?
3: I'm really good. Hey, well done. You're the correct caller through this hour, and you've got yourself on the standby list and a chance to see either Brian Adams or Duran Duran. Now, well, what would you pick? Duran Duran live in London or Brian Adams live in Paris?
4: I'd have to go Brian Adams.
3: Okay, Brian Adams in Paris, and yeah, that would certainly be a great gig and a great place to visit, particularly when we're going to give you $5,000 spending money to enjoy there as well, which would be a whole lot of fun.
4: It sounds good.
3: It does sound good, doesn't it? Return airfares for two, and who would you take with you?
4: I suppose I better take the wife.
3: Yeah, I suppose so. Otherwise, she may not be happy you're going to Paris on your own. Hey, well done. You're now on the standby list, and Monday week we'll be making the phone call. And now you're on the standby list. It could be you that we call, so cross your fingers.
4: I hope to hear from you.
3: Absolutely. All right. You have a great day, Dwight, and thanks for calling.
4: Okay, thank you.
3: Okay. Duran Duran live in London, Brian Adams live in Paris. Who would you pick? Well, the choice is yours, and you can choose your adventure thanks to GoldPro Power Pumps and Sheds, helping locals tackle the big jobs with the right gear, advice and service. 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
3: 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Windy, partly cloudy and 20 today. Tomorrow a shower or 2, windy and 16. Friday, partly cloudy, 17. And Saturday, showers, windy and 18. Goulburn on top of 20 today, currently 12. Crookwell on top of 18, currently 12. And Canberra on top of 21, currently 13 degrees. It's 9 to 8. Throwback Classic, DNFM.

0: The DNFM birthday book, thanks to Carpal One Golden for the 2nd of September. And a big happy birthday to Gracie and Elaine Hannon, 10 years old, from Crookwell. Lots of love from Mum, Dad and Charlotte. Happiest of birthdays to Miss Elaine and Miss Gracie. And, yeah, have a great day and the year ahead. And you'll now go in the draw for $25 on Friday, thanks to Carpal One Golden. Now, if you'd like to put your name in the birthday book and make sure it gets on, just go to gnfm.com.au.
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2: In the Goulburn CBD, just look out for some light traffic on Clinton Street in the direction of Sloane Street. There's plenty of parking still left at the train station on Sloane Street, and in Bourke Street are very good conditions. It's moving well in either direction between Clinton Street and Bradley Street. Also in Auburn Street, things looking clear in both directions. 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I'm Jase Flaxman, the latest traffic on Forever Classic GNFM 107.7.
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3: From the Capital Radio Newsroom, good morning. I'm James Wybrow. The number of Australians missing after flooding in Nepal and Tibet has been revised down, with more now confirmed safe. A total of 5 Australians have now been accounted for, 1 in Nepal, 1 in Tibet, and 3 who are outside the affected regions. More Australian aid will arrive in Nepal in the coming hours as part of a federal government package. On the ground in Nepal, locals are responding in force with donations of food, clothing, and medicine. This Kathmandu aid worker says the crisis has united the Nepali people.
4: Every time something like this occurs, all the Nepalese unite, regardless of the positions, regardless of the situations, you know, the ones who can help, they help in any sort of way they can. They unite every time.
3: Staying overseas, the price of crude oil has surged about 5%, sitting about $90 a barrel in the wake of renewed military action in the Middle East. US Central Command has announced the first major strikes in weeks, accusing Iran of attempting attacks in the Strait of Hormuz. Iranian officials are vowing to retaliate tenfold. Former US Marine Dan Grazier has told Al Jazeera an extended campaign of missile attacks is not sustainable for either country.
5: The best course of action for both sides is to just lay down our arms and get back to the negotiating table and come up with an agreement that both sides can live with.
3: Closer to home, the social media feeds of Australians would be algorithm-free under a plan put forward to strengthen the government's proposed digital duty of care reforms. Labor is planning on cracking down on social media sites that are feeding misogynistic and extremist content to unsuspecting people. Leading advocate Chanel Constos will use a National Press Club speech to push for algorithms to be made opt-in. In other news, thousands of Sydney University staff will walk off the job over concerns around AI and job security. The university has urged non-union staff and students to work and study from home if possible. And a crocodile has been given a royal name to mark a milestone at Australia Zoo. The Crocodile Research Project team is celebrating the tagging of the 300th saltwater crocodile on the Steve Irwin Wildlife Reserve. Robert Irwin says the 3.8-metre salty has been affectionately named Prince William. The Roosters and Sharks have decided to rest plenty of players in the last round to freshen up before the finals week. The Panthers and Warriors have stuck with strong teams as they duke it out for the minor premiership. Meanwhile, there's calls for the AFL to move next year's grand final back to the second weekend of October. Visit Victoria board member Eddie Maguire says a move would avoid a clash with American football that's scheduled to be played during elimination and qualifying finals weekends. And Michael Hussey has rejected the chance to be England's test batting coach, instead taking a part-time role with Cricket Australia. That's the latest from the Capital Radio Newsroom.
6: Continuing with GNFM local news, thanks to John Douglas Priceline Pharmacy, I'm Brad McIntosh. The member for Goulburn is encouraging locals to sign a petition to restore the urgent care service in Goulburn. The petition was launched by Councillor Caitlin Flint and comes after the service was closed by the state government after 12 months of operation. Wendy Tuckerman says the community deserves to have the service reinstated.
7: This service was taken away by the Labor government. We've seen 3 urgent care services announced in the Eden Monaro alone. Why has Goulburn been forgotten? Our community deserves this service to be reinstated. We're asking you to please sign the petition, show your support for our push to get it back.
6: A truck driver has managed to wave down help despite serious burns to his face and legs after crashing down an embankment on the Hume Highway yesterday morning. The truck rolled off the highway at Berrima before bursting into flames. With Father's Day just around the corner, the Goulburn Visitor Information Centre has plenty of local hampers ready to go. They've stocked up with plenty of produce and goodies from across the region. They say their hampers make a great gift, but are selling quickly. Also making news, legatees are scattered across Goulburn streets and shopping centres as they raise funds for Legacy Week. They're raising vital funds to help support families of veterans who have given their life or health as a result of their service. And with preparations for the Goulburn Lilac City Festival well underway, organisers are calling out for entries into their Youth Creative Art Show. This year's theme is anything lilac or related to Alice in Wonderland as the festival celebrates its 75th year. The results are in from the weekend's Goulburn Golf Club single Stableford medley. 51 players competed, but in the end, the A-grade winner was Tony McCartney with 36 points. He edged out Norm Woodward, who scored 34 points on a countback. B-grade went to Jeff Selms with 38 points, just ahead of Kai McNiven on 36 from a countback. C-grade was taken by Helen Peterson with 39 points, piping Marg Anthony 35 points. Nearest the pin winners were Jeff Croker on the 11th and Norm Woodward on the 15th, the ball competition went to 32 points, with Wayne Skelly receiving the last ball. And that's the latest GNFM local news. If you have a local news lead, go to gnfm.com.au and click local news. I'm Brad McIntosh.
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6: The cheapest unleaded 91 in Goulburn today can be found at the Metro at Braidwood Road. It's at $1.93. The cheapest diesel in the region is also at the Metro at Braidwood Road. It's selling for $2.43.
2: On GNFM, live from Mount Selwyn Snow Resort, the latest snow and ski conditions.
9: This is Budgie Baker. A bit warm and windy out there, so we may have some lift problems again this morning. Charlotte Pass, Cosy Triple Chair, hoping he can get it open to the top today. First timers, no problem with the Cosy Carpet for their fun, and also the base and Pommer should spin as well. Perisher, all the action now back in Perisher. The other three resort areas are closed. Chairs may go on hold, so maybe just stick to Front Valley and the surface lifts today. Threadbow, windy up high. Check what lifts are open as the day goes on. Still hoping though for Cruiser, Gun Barrel and Anton's to spin, and Friday Flats will be okay for the first timers and the kids. Watch out for that weather change to really move in and be prepared for changing conditions, and you can ski, play and save at Selwyn Snow Resort, most affordable snow resort in New South Wales.
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10: Windy, partly cloudy and 20 today. Tomorrow a shower to windy and 16. Friday, partly cloudy, 17. And Saturday, showers, windy and 18. Goulburn atop of 20 today, currently 14. Crookwell atop of 18, currently 13. And Canberra expecting 21 at the moment, 13 degrees. 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
2: It's 12 past 8, $1,140 up for grabs. We've got a couple of voices remaining and a new clue that we added yesterday. One's an action star who's also been in sci-fi movies, and one's been in more than 100 movies and no longer alive. All right, have a close listen. Again? All right, if you think you know what it is, call me now, 4822 1368. Thanks to Goulburn Workers Club. 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
2: It's 16 past 8. Who have I got here?
3: Emily.
2: Emily, how are you this morning?
3: I'm good, thanks. How
2: okay,
3: are you?
2: Very good. All right, $1,140 up for grabs this morning. Let's have a listen to those voices again. One's an action star who's also been in some sci-fi movies, and one has been in more than 100 movies, no longer alive. What do you reckon?
3: Guy Pearce?
2: No. Love Guy Pearce. He's in all kinds of movies, but usually pretty good. Yeah. Who else?
3: Ethan Hawke.
2: Another great actor, but no, he's not there as our celebrity voice.
3: Thanks.
2: Yeah. All right. Thanks for that anyhow.
3: Thank you.
2: All right. See you later. Let's have a listen to those voices again. One more time. Who could they be for $1,140? Well, we'll try it again this afternoon with Banksy around 20 past 4. Listen out for your cue to call on 4822 1368. And even if you just get one of those remaining two voices, you could pick up a Goulburn Workers Club gift voucher for yourself. And, of course, they have an amazing variety of $14 lunch deals every weekday. And the good thing about the Workers Club, they've got a great Father's Day coming up this weekend. And Jade Hurley is there. From 2 o'clock in the afternoon. Definitely worth getting tickets for that before they all go. Forever Classic, GNFM.
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7: Forever Classic, DNFM. It's the Classic Breakfast thanks to Goulburn Country Motors. 22 past 8. Windy, partly cloudy and 20 today. Tomorrow a shower at 2, windy and 16. Friday, partly cloudy 17. And Saturday, showers and windy with 18. So looks as though that wind's going to stick around for a while. Good old Goulburn wind. Goulburn atop of 20 today, currently 14. Crookwell atop of 18, currently 14. Canberra expecting 21. At the moment on 15 degrees, 22 past 8, Forever Classic, GNFM. Forever.

0: 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It's 27 past 8. Coming up after 8:30, we'll give you another chance to get on our standby list to see Duran Duran live in London or Bryan Adams live in Paris. And also, we'll open up the Days of the Year calendar and see what's being celebrated today. 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
2: Keep in mind, school zones now have the 40k zones in place until 9:30. Clinton Street is busy in both directions in between Burke Street and Sloane Street, and also Goldsmith Street. Some traffic just either side of Auburn Street on the run up to Sloane Street. Sydney Road is a clear run from Union Street towards the highway. Census night was Tuesday, the 11th of August. There is still time to complete. 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Authorised by the Australian Bureau of Statistics, Canberra. I'm Jace Flaxman. The latest traffic on Forever Classic, GNFM 107.7.
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9: From the Capital Radio Newsroom, good morning. I'm James Wybrow. The number of Australians missing after flooding in Nepal and Tibet has been revised down, with more now confirmed safe. A total of 5 Australians have now been accounted for, 1 in Nepal, 1 in Tibet, and 3 who are outside the affected regions. More Australian aid will arrive in Nepal in the coming hours as part of a federal government package. On the ground in Nepal, locals are responding in force with donations of food, clothing, and medicine. This Kathmandu aid worker says the crisis has united the Nepali people.
10: Every time something like this occurs, all the Nepalese unite, regardless of the positions, regardless of the situations, you know, the ones who can help, they help in any sort of way they can. They unite every time.
9: Staying overseas, the price of crude oil has surged about 5%, sitting about $90 a barrel in the wake of renewed military action in the Middle East. US Central Command has announced the first major strikes in weeks, accusing Iran of attempting attacks in the Strait of Hormuz. Iranian officials are vowing to retaliate tenfold. Former US Marine Dan Grazier has told Al Jazeera an extended campaign of missile attacks is not sustainable for either country.
11: The best course of action for both sides is to just lay down our arms and get back to the negotiating table and come up with an agreement that both sides can live with.
9: Closer to home, the social media feeds of Australians would be algorithm-free under a plan put forward to strengthen the government's proposed digital duty of care reforms. Labor is planning on cracking down on social media sites that are feeding misogynistic and extremist content to unsuspecting people. Leading advocate Chanel Constos will use a National Press Club speech to push for algorithms to be made opt-in. In other news, thousands of Sydney University staff will walk off the job over concerns around AI and job security. The university has urged non-union staff and students to work and study from home if possible. And a crocodile has been given a royal name to mark a milestone at Australia Zoo. The Crocodile Research Project team is celebrating the tagging of the 300th saltwater crocodile on the Steve Irwin Wildlife Reserve. Robert Irwin says the 3.8-metre salty has been affectionately named Prince William. The Roosters and Sharks have decided to rest plenty of players in the last round to freshen up before the finals week. The Panthers and Warriors have stuck with strong teams as they duke it out for the minor premiership. Meanwhile, there's calls for the AFL to move next year's grand final back to the second weekend of October. Visit Victoria board member Eddie Maguire says a move would avoid a clash with American football that's scheduled to be played during elimination and qualifying finals weekends. And Michael Hussey has rejected the chance to be England's test batting coach, instead taking a part-time role with Cricket Australia. That's the latest from the Capital Radio newsroom.
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13: The cheapest unleaded 91 in Goulburn today can be found at the Metro at Braidwood Road. It's at $1.93. The cheapest diesel in the region is also at the Metro at Braidwood Road. It's selling for $2.43.
1: FM Goulburn local weather, thanks to Goulburn Produce and Braidwood Rural Supplies, your local CRT rural stores.
0: Windy, partly cloudy and 20 today. Tomorrow a shower 2 and windy with 16. Friday, partly cloudy 17 and Saturday, showers, windy and 18. Goulburn atop of 20 today, currently 14. Crookwell atop of 18, currently 14. And Canberra expecting 21. At the moment on 15 degrees.
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It's 23 to 9 as we open up the Days of the Year calendar for today, the 2nd of September. And it's World Coconut Day today. What's your favourite thing to have coconuts with? Indigenous Literacy Day. It's also Global Talent Acquisition Day. National Blueberry Popsicle Day. It's National Live Fearless Day. National Spalding Baseball Day, Pierce Your Ears Day, a Calendar Adjustment Day, it's Bison Yell Day, and National VJ Day today. Where we pay tribute to the men and women who lost their lives in World War II on VJ Day and have food and drink with loved ones in both Britain and the US. 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
3: It's that time of the hour where we get somebody onto the standby list. Love doing this, and I believe this time round I've got Sue. 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
8: Forever Classic, GNFM, it's 11 to 9, windy, partly cloudy and 20 today. Tomorrow a shower to windy and 16. Friday, partly cloudy and 17. And Saturday, showered, windy and 18. Goulburn atop of 20 today, currently 16. Crookwell atop of 18, currently 16. Canberra atop of 21 at the moment on 15 degrees. It's 11 to 9, Forever Classic, GNFM. Forever.

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Go check it out today. It's Georgia Morado and Phil Oakey. It's 7 to 9 for the classic.

0: 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The Classic Breakfast, thanks to Go On Country Motors, Georgia Morado and Phil Oakey, and together in Electric Dreams. It's 3 to 9 after 9. Got a 30-minute music marathon to kickstart your workday with Dragon. It's been raining for so long. And Ice House. It's all part of a 30-minute music marathon to kickstart your workday just after 9. And listen out for your cue to call once again when we give you a chance to get on the standby list to see Duran Duran live in London or Bryan Adams live in Paris. Thanks to GoPro Power Pumps and Sheds.
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2: Getting through the CBD without too much hassle, and Goldsmith Street is busy just near the Goulburn Base Hospital at Fitzroy Street, and also Burke Street has some light traffic in between Goldsmith Street and Clinton Street. Making your way out of town towards the highway, and Hume Street is also a clear southbound run towards the McDonald's of Goulburn South. 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I'm Jace Flaxman, the latest traffic on Forever Classic GNFM 107.7.
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11: From the Capital Radio Newsroom, good morning, I'm James Wybrow. The number of Australians missing after flooding in Nepal and Tibet has been revised down, with more now confirmed safe. A total of 5 Australians have now been accounted for, 1 in Nepal, 1 in Tibet, and 3 who are outside the affected regions. More Australian aid will arrive in Nepal in the coming hours as part of a federal government package. On the ground in Nepal, locals are responding in force with donations of food, clothing, and medicine. This Kathmandu aid worker says the crisis has united the Nepali people.
12: Every time something like this occurs, all the Nepalese unite, regardless of the positions, regardless of the situations, you know, the ones who can help, they help in any sort of way they can. They unite every time.
11: Staying overseas, the price of crude oil has surged about 5%, sitting about $90 a barrel in the wake of renewed military action in the Middle East. US Central Command has announced the first major strikes in weeks, accusing Iran of attempting attacks in the Strait of Hormuz. Iranian officials are vowing to retaliate tenfold. Former US Marine Dan Grazier has told Al Jazeera an extended campaign of missile attacks is not sustainable for either country.
6: The best course of action for both sides is to just lay down our arms and get back to the negotiating table and come up with an agreement that both sides can live with.
11: Closer to home, the social media feeds of Australians would be algorithm-free under a plan put forward to strengthen the government's proposed digital duty of care reforms. Labor is planning on cracking down on social media sites that are feeding misogynistic and extremist content to unsuspecting people. Leading advocate Chanel Constos will use a National Press Club speech to push for algorithms to be made opt-in. In other news, thousands of Sydney University staff will walk off the job over concerns around AI and job security. The university has urged non-union staff and students to work and study from home if possible. And a crocodile has been given a royal name to mark a milestone at Australia Zoo. The Crocodile Research Project team is celebrating the tagging of the 300th saltwater crocodile on the Steve Irwin Wildlife Reserve. Robert Irwin says the 3.8-metre salty has been affectionately named Prince William. The Roosters and Sharks have decided to rest plenty of players in the last round to freshen up before the finals week. The Panthers and Warriors have stuck with strong teams as they duke it out for the minor premiership. Meanwhile, there's calls for the AFL to move next year's grand final back to the second weekend of October. Visit Victoria board member Eddie Maguire says a move would avoid a clash with American football that's scheduled to be played during elimination and qualifying finals weekends. And Michael Hussey has rejected the chance to be England's test batting coach, instead taking a part-time role with Cricket Australia. That's the latest from the Capital Radio Newsroom.
13: Continuing with GNFM local news, thanks to John Douglas Priceline Pharmacy, I'm Brad McIntosh. A truck driver managed to wave down help despite serious burns to his face and legs after crashing down an embankment in the Southern Highlands yesterday morning. The truck rolled off the highway at Berrima before bursting into flames. Angus McGrath from New South Wales Ambulance says the driver, believed to be in his 30s, is in a serious but stable condition.
14: Amazingly, he was able to get out of the truck and crawl up quite a large hill to get back on the Hume so he could be seen there and someone could make that 000 call. We had our intensive care paramedics first on scene to respond to him and treat him for burns to his face, legs, and also he had internal airway burns.
13: And residents across the Southern Tablelands are being encouraged to go bold with their hair this September in a show of support for life-saving cancer research. The annual Brave Shave campaign invites locals to cut, colour or shave their hair, with funds raised going towards the Australian Cancer Research Foundation. It comes as figures show more than 2 in 5 Australians are expected to be diagnosed with cancer by the age of 85, with around 465 new cases every day. Spokesperson Lisa Herden says the need for groundbreaking cancer research has never been greater.
15: Brave Shave is a really simple way for regional or local communities to come together, stand with the brave and back brilliant cancer research. 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
13: Over at the RSL Social Golf Club, round one of the club's foursomes event has been played at the Goulburn Golf Club. Taking out the win were Mick Gray and Roger Holgate with a score of 71.5. Mal Mayer and Ian Toole finished up on 71.5, claiming runners-up honours on a countback. They were followed by Roger and Rod Gann, who finished with 73 net, while Kerry Beasley and Craig Langby rounded out the top four with 74.5 net. This Sunday's competition is the September monthly medal, with tee-off scheduled for 7 a.m. And that's the latest GNFM local news. If you have a local news lead, go to gnfm.com.au and click local news. I'm Brad McIntosh.
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0: Windy, partly cloudy and 20 today. Tomorrow, a shower or two, windy and 16. Friday, partly cloudy, 17. And Saturday, showers, windy and 18. Goulburn on top of 20 today, currently 16. Crookwall on top of 18, currently 16. Canberra expecting 21 at the moment, 15 degrees. 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
3: Okay, we've got another name to add to the standby list, and I believe I've got Derek on the line. How are you, Derek?
4: Good, how are you?
3: 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Hey, congratulations. 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
4: I'm thinking Paris.
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4: Thank you.
3: 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Hey, well done. 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So make sure you're near a phone Monday week, and we could be calling you.
4: No worries, we'll do. Thank you very much.
3: Thanks a lot, Derek. Have a great day.
4: Yeah.
3: All right. 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
10: 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But you will need to hurry because Lucy Lodge at Charlotte Pass fills quickly every season. 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
11: Marty, you're back!
12: 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There's LEDs out all over the dash, the wiring shorting out all over the place, the UHF radio shot. The flux capacitor's doing what a flux capacitor shouldn't. And would it kill you to add some air conditioning?
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0: 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Coming up after 10 o'clock, it's a 30-minute music marathon with Dixie, and he's got some James Rain waiting to go. 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Is it going to be Duran Duran live in London or Bryan Adams live in Paris? That's your choice. All thanks to GoPro Power Pumps and Sheds. And it's coming up after 10. 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
7: From the Capital Radio Newsroom, good morning. I'm James Wybrow. More Australians have been found safe following the Nepal floods as concerns grow for the 38 still unaccounted for. Nelson Scott reports from Kathmandu.
8: Five more Australians have been safely located after a devastating wall of mud and water left them stranded along the Nepal-Tibet border. One has been found in Nepal, another in Tibet, while the other three are outside the crisis zone. Their identities are currently unknown. The federal government says it holds grave concerns